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Our help is in the name of the Lord. 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

0: Right on radio karkene nyetie do yiniti radio tutuale ramuda goyo chimwe ho joldan moro ko atire metam ni peda king program wani. 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
1: adon toni katening
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1: Oh, bang, go attack to 12, but the kill the program.
0: A poor maid and to 12.
1: Oh, yeah, tag. Manitico, get him a bad job, baby, can a bad.
0: A poor when you do into 12, Emma.
1: Met the program, Anna to kill him.
0: All right. Hello? Hello?
1: Yes, sir.
0: Hello, Kingani. Right, hello, Kingani. Network tier day full. Hello, Kingani.
1: Yes. Ngeboro kan etia be.
0: Okay, man ngani.
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0: 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Hello.
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2: Poi chova.
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2: 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Ani chova ba ra ngi do kon kan.
0: Oh, okay.
2: Apoy, what are you?
0: All right, mono jeli, ano?
2: Ano?
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1: Yes, yes, batoni.
0: Apoy, when you do into twal?
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0: wada meno mi in tuning radio Apache FM
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0: Oh, okay then.
4: Yeah.
0: Apo it all. Right, hello. Hello. 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
0: 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Apo it all. Right, Amos May Namu Ngato Kenetikan. 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
5: 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And then where go look at.
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0: 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Right Jasper.
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7: Na fada.
0: 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Okay, hello. 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
9: Yes, Tony.
0: Malo
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10: 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Mr. Luca, you will get a corner. And I'm poor, quiet, young, and I'm more than.
0: Oh, okay.
10: And you will get a corner. And you will be willing to go to the better. You're long, you love a man. What kind of issue? 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
0: I put on Musee. You jump out. I'll put it out. All right, hello. 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
0: 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Okay. 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
17: Hello?
0: Yes.
17: I'm
0: for you, Jordan. I'm for you,
17: Jordan. Better. I'm program.
0: I'm looking at
17: I'm Justin Piapoy.
0: Justin Mayapoy. Justin Apoy, when you do enter to Allah. All right. Hello? Yes. Apoy, you're to Allah.
18: Apoy, you're
0: to
18: Allah. I'm Tony Meku.
0: Tony Kira Meku, yes.
18: I'm Tony Kumuendo.
0: Can you join me?
18: I'm going to get a little bit of a
0: Alright, I'm ready. We have gam card. I'm going to get Ken. I'm going to Hello.
19: Hello.
0: Apo made it to Alda.
19: Hello.
0: I win you to Alok in Ghani.
19: Fire.
0: Apo made it to Alba.
19: Bebe.
0: Alok in Ghani.
19: Look at Dennis Majal.
0: Dennis Majal.
19: Majal Dunya Bear.
0: Apo made it to Alba. Right, maybe when you radio, we do work a tail tail work pack of kidia when you radio, we have jacket away Namachel, Kanakobo, Road, Tiki, Yik Piri, yeah, but produce a lucky agad. Chelaborina when you radio, Kalkane, Yami put Petia, Molabe, at a road ticket a yik when you radio, Romobin Radway, Medum Mohada, the world, wait here, tear at Comdokao, Bino, and then go, you be dying, no, no. Romobino Gochon, Mohammed Bini, Yin Pengio, but we should keep. Trusting the process and oba to you jamite beta bear when radio apoetral ko wor pako ban kada chel kedi in the name of the Father, the Son and of the Holy Spirit ngato rogamo ni amen amen
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1: 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Amen. Amen. Amen. 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

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Penguin, Mara Kitty Ruota, but where a chelame go, yeah. Mono producer Innocent Davido, and I'm go where you cut a war or a hole. Inang, Ramamo, you to noon, where you and Kayini Mora, by your way, pay noon, that way. Right, kada ibinu ni ibinu moya radio kanu ibinu mungutie, but ayota edo beru ni in what kai YouTube, ito what it vidmate, ito what moya weri nye, tini what mara by Innocent Davido, producer me the Global Studios nuwere, boma me lira kuchate dang download yung kwati yate akatu kara beru long ping men moyo, kuminunga yora yora yoma yoma. 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
4: 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Hey, some local politics. I'm a joke. Only come out of your trade policy. Come out of the government policy to do check to one. When I know we're going there, I would love only to write in our mind. You mean you know many people, Marco Gijabi, Gijabi? How be out of the rugby policy? How do you do come with you? I'll get out of your get
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3: 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Issue no education could be at the percentage you need a world beyond senior one, senior four are very low. 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
3: Instead of the government to team Lucia Wanchel, you are not subsidized in some part of the team. 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I feel Johnny, do you better tell your team make a coin and a canoe? Fedo, better more cocoa than talk with any of your mother be coin.
0: Jerry Obama, Beru Community Development Office, Ame Adwir Sub County, Kobunimanu Ryoket Man, Tiame Apunyo Dangonual, Me Kunacha. 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

0: Alpha and Omega, your glory no one is sharing. 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You get the power to save, heal, and deliver. 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From generation to generation, from Liberia to Jamaica, you know they carry last, you know they carry last. You ote, ote, ote, ote, authentic God, ote, ote, ote, ote, authentic God, ote, ote, ote, ote, authentic God, ote, ote.
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0: With program a community focus, amejo okelo borube the Florence Nightingale School of Nursing and Midwifery.
4: This is not just another vaccine introduction. It is a bold step towards liberating our nation from the heavy burden of malaria, a disease that has for long lobbed our children of their futures.
0: Program a community focus eche ukiko na hachia bi chawa chele nuchu na hachawa dekme udiko.
5: The government has accorded Apache a good moments of health service management.
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1: 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You be en beru you butego. And I want to learn the political talks and the topic of discussion. 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Members me parliament. They are twisting. They're doing something different in the 12th parliament. Utu da hokwe kopa general muwezi kana rugaba.
0: Ningo.
1: Leader of opposition is supposed to be elected by various opposition. Peka oppositions are men numbers me parliament gi. Numbers me members parliaments gi duwe parliament. So it mean national unity platform dog you know take the well numbers me parliament. A duong. Mero UPC, FDC, People Fronts for Freedom. Kere independent umiro bol kuir to yero leader of opposition and the private members bill lera do kwa no parliament
0: pe ameno kere pol la members ne parliament ame tito opposition
1: no
0: ame yam nop tera tera ni
1: one of the independent ame ti parliament ma pario ko ni for me I don't have any party why the nop FDC or NRM but party ame ami ameta umiro one kong ocho alliance an agreement MOU Maye ya ndoke te pati moro. 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
10: In fact, the government is implementing policies. I mean, no council.
1: I give you an example.
10: One of you meeting in the word kitty. 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
11: 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Hey, some local politics. I'm a jota only cow maho jo tail policy. Cow maho teacher government tail policy to do check to one. When I know war, go in there, I would low unitor at in a woman. You mean you know many good maho hijabi, hijabi? How be out of there, be policy. Out of whoop you, you don't come with you in the child, get up on you, get up.
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10: 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In any bar, Jamita made a pink, any LC, why can't only Alia, Petia Timoguner, yeah, Quotia made Martina, Chaki, Dikuna, Jadi, Jota Puri, Kulu, Kanikuringo, Kesset, Larano, Yadungi, LCHL, LCR, or could you collock a pomi or give position? Because of two protecting Ogargi.
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0: So we be your pending.
1: Is the gov actual teacher government they're supposed to implement? Ka we be more met we change the government ko. Don't accept cause it's you am a work on you chen ni banki. 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Camera tio mark chalwa digitally do chane.
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1: 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No, no, no, no, no, no, no, no, no, no, no, no, no, no, no, no, no, no, no, no, no, no, no, no, no, no, no, no, no, no, no, no, no, no, no, no, no, no, no, no, no, no, no, no, no, no, no, no, no, no, 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
1: 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Hello?
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6: 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That is bad.
7: What is triggering all this?
6: What is triggering all this, Ubedo? Kitame uibie, okay ne? 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Teach is about relationship.
1: Handling relationship is also one thing.
6: It's one thing. Otendeo. I'm obedo the sole consumer of our services must learn how to relate. And leaders, being it political or appointed or what, must also learn how to relate. Teach worro kere what?
1: Apoya.
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A very warm welcome and good morning, and welcome to the news bulletin coming your way right here on Radio Pulse FM 92.9, loud and clear. I'm Daniel Hodon, and here are the top stories. Lukwago health condition raises fresh concern across the country. Court reject Dr. Kizabes bid to stop treason trial, hearing set for July 13 of this year. Parliament has granted the Buyanga West MP Dennis Namara leave to introduce private member bill. And mixed reaction has come out in Zimbabwe to a sweeping constitutional changes. All this, including sport news, coming up right here on Radio Pulse FM 92.9 this morning. Fresh concern has emerged over deteriorating health of former Kampala Lord Mayor and People Front for Freedom leader Erias Lukwago as he continued to battle multiple serious medical conditions while on remand. During a recent court appearance conducted virtually from Luzira Prison, Lukwago made an emotional appeal for urgent specialized medical treatment, saying his condition has worsened significantly.

Man was worsening his condition, particularly because his lung condition required a well-ventilated setting. He pleaded for immediate medical intervention, warning that without appropriate treatment, his life could be at risk. His lead counsel, Mandri Lubegam, urged the court to prioritize his client's medical needs, urging that continued detention without adequate specialized care could have serious consequences. The defense maintained that Lukwago's condition cannot be effectively managed within the prison setting. The case in which Lukwago faces charges of misprision of treason has been adjourned to allow court proceedings to continue while his health remains under close medical attention. And also, Dr. Kizza Besigye and Haji Obeid Lutalo on Wednesday suffered yet another setback in their bid to determine or terminate treason proceeding against them. That followed the second ruling by the High Court Criminal Division Judge Emmanuel Bagoma, which dismissed an application they had filed seeking to be freed from their constitutional right had been violated. Besigye and Lutalo had asked the court to nullify the treason charges, urging that their constitutional right to a fair trial had been violated by the state. The ruling by Justice Emmanuel Bagoma cleared the way for the treason trial against Besigye Lutalo and UPDF Captain Tennis Ola to begin on July 13th of this year. In a ruling delivered electronically on Wednesday through the Electronic Court Case Management Information System, Justice Bagoma dismissed criminal malicious applications, describing it as incompetence and an abuse of court process intended to delay the hearings of the main criminal case. They also sought ordered for their unconditional release and requested that the government facilitated their treatment and rehabilitation at the African Center for Treatment and Rehabilitation of Tortured Victims or another suitable medical facility. Besigye also accused the Chief of Defense Forces, General Mozi, who was listed as the first respondent, of making public statement threatening to have him hung and portraying him as a criminal before trial, action they had undermined his constitutional right to a fair hearing. The respondent, General Moise Kirgaba, Colonel Peter Albiwe, Lieutenant Colonel Birhanga, and Attorney General denied the allegation. Parliament has granted Bayanga West MP Dennis Namara leave to introduce a private member bill seeking to amend the administration of Parliament Act, setting the stage for fresh debate on how the leader of the opposition is elected and held accountable. The decision followed a lengthy procedural debate during which Deputy Speaker Thomas Teyibwa ruled that Namara's request meet the constitutional and procedural requirements for leave to introduce a private member bill. Teyibwa explained that at the leave stage, the role of the chair is limited to determining whether a proposed bill complies with constitutional requirement rather than assessing its merit. It says the presiding officers examine whether a draft bill would offend constitutional provision relating to financial matters, infringe non-derogable rights, or establish a one-party political system. According to reporting, before Namara presented his motion, several opposition legislators questioned whether Parliament should revisit proposals similar to those considered during the 11th Parliament. Cassandra MP, SAS MP Member Parliament Patrick Samba, urged that political parties had previously expressed their position on comparable amendment and sought guidance on whether it was appropriate to reopen the matter. However, Teyibwa dismissed attempt to interrogate the MP political motivation, stressing that every legislator has the constitutional right to introduce a private member bill. The bill also proposed to expand the ground for the removal of the leader of the opposition to include incompetence and misconduct. It further seek to require broader consultation among opposition parties in the appointment of the shadow cabinet and to promote greater inclusivity in the appointment of opposition representatives to parliamentary committees and international bodies. Namara highlighted, although Uganda adopted the multi-party politics in 2005, the current legal framework allows the largest opposition party to dominate decisions affecting all opposition legislators,
in the parliament.

And now across the border, there were mixed reactions in Zimbabwe capital, Harare, on Wednesday, a day after President Emmerson Mnangagwa signed into law constitutional change that will extend his term to 2030 and scrap direct presidential election. According to a resident in Harare, Alain Isham, the law has not affected all their generation to come if it continued to be implemented across the country. Resident says that there is a difficulty in trusting the president, which will be elected by 100 members of parliament. Human rights lawyer says the bill should have been submitted to a referendum and agreed by whole citizen. Mnangagwa came to power in 2017 in a military power coup that ousted longtime leader Robert Mugabe. He says since being elected to 5 terms, the constitutional limit for a president, but now he scrapped the term limit and now he's going to stay in term till 2030 as the president of Zimbabwe. In sport news, members of Haiti's national football team arrive in their country capital under heavy security to celebrate their play in the World Cup following the team's historic appearance at the tournament. Although the Grandians lost every match in their group at the World Cup, Haiti scored 2 goals against Morocco in its last game, and the celebration is still ongoing, providing a brief respite from deepening poverty and surging gang violence in Haiti. Deacon Nanzo, along with the teammate Martin Experian and Jose Duvaga, landed in Porto Prince on Tuesday and were escorted to several places in a black car with tinted windows as fans trained to see them and take pictures with them. Players meet behind closed doors with government officials, including the Tourism and Culture Minister. Several thousand fans gathered outside and celebrating the fans' performance at the World Cup of 2026. This brings us now to the end of the news bulletin at 10 a.m. Please keep tuning for great shows still popping up right here. And don't miss our subsequent latest news bulletin at midday and 1 p.m. A very good morning.

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0: Right, a very good morning, wherever you are. Warmly welcome you to the Mid-Morning Show. This Thursday, the 9th day of July, 2026. 19 minutes has gone into the great hour of 10 a.m. My name is Ian Smith. We shall be going up to 11 a.m. It's a mid-morning show. It's 11 a.m. to midday. We shall be having sports on radio. So wherever you are, stay tuned. Of course, feel free to interact with us in this great show that runs for nearly an hour. We shall be welcoming sports on the radio. Right, boy, my tech, when you can look at the community, Tina Jolie Matek, you made a mid morning show, meeting it young when Tinibon in Dubon, when do my beer, Martin, Yoka, the period we are Bishel, Taka, Karapari, Bon, when you come to our when made the Kunian radio, you are better Ian Smith, program made a mid morning show, work on Takati, Okuna, Hitchin, Bishel, Takachawa, when Nahachawa Beach made the Kun radio, Chab Beach, Nahacha, Bishel, Medicine, Takati, Okuna, Hitchin Beach, Beruka, the sports, Yakan, Kachawa Beach, Nahacha, Bishel, Hitchin, Bishel, Beruan, Kachaka, program made a youth parliament. Right, you need to know you ready to know what Mr. Chudabama Motematek. Intia Yaku Chenini in Marco Bonejo, man, what Chuka Yago, bed water major to you, Bere, and what couldn't pay water major to Mutimor Matai, Chuka Yago, and get him Mutimar by Chuka Yago. No, look on the pay better bear. Yes, Chudabama Motematek, the comment in Tia Luga. So you know when Chuka Yago, Mari Matek on Radio Ma Radio Patch, cut you Biashani, stay within town canting Biash and Canati when you ready a patch, the Kumania team. Trala Mota did my tech come can me yell my tech and squaw me to the quone yin better pira tech man take a better bear on my malo major. Shallow kid a make a duch. But you can gamma chimama ya borea hokanueno, then chang when kedaki appear when appear deck no, look I'm wear your bojo hokano, then chang when I appear when your beach. Then I can't acquaint the manual America Tini, where the bone and medium may be. Of course, what an achawa beach medicine could be catching of my first call online on the Saturday mid morning show. Hello?
1: Hello?
0: Yes.
1: Why been a year?
0: Why you make it down?
1: But Isaac, I have to call you Bulumog.
0: Yes, Isaac, Bulumog, don't you know?
1: Okay.
0: Okay, radio. Alright, so no Isaac Chewinwa Abulumoko. Hello?
2: Hello, Smith.
0: Yes.
2: It's
0: your bear.
2: Why are you
0: Poy make it down? You yin go to Joninga.
2: I'm not gonna put a chair, Changa,
0: your ring daughter
2: alive. Your ring daughter.
0: Yeah, I bet a bear.
2: I'm about the program.
0: Okay.
2: I'm sure that
0: you're good. All right, boy, my tech.
2: Yeah.
0: Hello?
3: Hello.
0: Hmm.
3: I think when you kill.
0: Boy, you make it down.
3: Boy,
0: yeah. Do you know what you're doing?
3: I'm about to query. Yeah.
0: Okay. Boy, my tech. When you are about to query. Tia Kohoro, sub-county. Hello?
4: Hello?
0: Yes.
4: Boy,
0: you make it down.
4: Hello.
0: Hmm, man, I'm going to go to you. Dolly, a jal to don yonengo.
4: Jal kani.
0: Okay.
4: Ngo
0: atie.
4: Ngo atie umugawan
0: ye. Eh. Okay. Poye matek unywa jal. Okay. Hello.
3: Hello.
0: Yes.
3: Mister Tiyanga.
0: Tiya ba yin kono.
3: Antiya kira dan.
0: Okay.
3: Andre Barco.
0: Yes, Tony Barco tiyanga.
3: Andre here.
0: Okay.
3: Eh.
0: Poye matek unywa radio.
3: Okay.
0: Right. Quite a bit of Tony T when you wear barcode. Yes, for you, my tech Tony. Next caller. Hello?
5: Hello?
0: Hmm. Yes, Ken.
5: Hey.
0: Can you come back with me, Ken?
5: Okay.
0: Alright. Okay. Right. Gamu Kachima Ryo, Ken. In mid morning show, then jam can in Yumokan musically. Hello?
6: Hello, Smith.
0: Yes.
6: Yes,
0: I hear it. Yes,
6: I hear it.
0: Okay. Boy, my tech. Okay, last caller for now on the mid morning show. Hello?
7: Hello?
0: Yes.
7: It's
0: your bear.
7: Why are
0: you? Hmm.
7: Man, Joshua, Tia, Yumi.
0: Joshua, Yumi, Tia, Ningo, did come in at
7: me. You meet your bear.
0: Okay. All right, boy, my tech. Right, I'm ready. Monoka, team, no longer. Okay, the community in radio. Pretty when you radio patch FM program is called the Mid Morning Show. 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
1: Grace, in your area, how do you say how are you? In Laokan, we say it yeningo. Okay, mono, how are you? Get to her on the radio. Mid morning show dake apirwa bong wenne komcha wen mediku donge dake apir dekno. Check program keni atini. 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Okay, mid morning show, let's pay some bills, when we get back. Dugu chendo gamwere ya ebodi ario. Yu wanyu gamwere ya ebodi ario. Yini gubwa kede wele kana besho matek. Hidi kuminyatin on the mean morning show. My name is Asil Ian Smith. Let's pay some bills when they get back. Dugu chendo John Paul on the radio.
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5: Oba and Mar Electronics, Amiti Yulira, Iching Tung Cham, Ia Yeti to Japanese Motogare, Dokame Chatu Jama Metu Kerry Match, Man Electronics, Jotia Labu Jemida Lava, Iwela Yot, Otu Chatu Ginichima Kunilung, Man Smartphones, Imedi Chimatino, Mana Brand, Battery Machime, Chargers, Covers, Jackets, Binde, Wheel Flat Screen, Amin. Chile, says Rukan, Ufasa Mekabon Bull, Yegri, Paculetas, Dantia, Memory Card, Bunimei, Kuchim, Dantibo Gikano, Kachimupo, Password, on your password, and our Runuko, Kelbot Gikano, Bugs Kone Dushu, Laptop Bug, Medical Mamon, Chakis Zatino, Ituni and the Don, Radio Sikone Kone and Arame, Winu FM, Masin Melial, which 11 Dang, Gino Charge Memory Retail, Kelly Wholesale, Pijo Metamituera, Binda 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
1: Right, welcome back from that brief commercial break. Miange were mitu winyuke dikumeni atinani. The mid-morning show, double request of my first call online. Hello, boss. Yes.
6: Yeah,
1: Bear. Oh,
6: yeah.
1: Bear.
6: And my word. Paul.
1: Benny Bonga?
6: Sawa. Sawa, Lydia, Jasmine.
1: All right. Point my tech. Okay, I'm doing sawa. Hello?
6: Hello?
1: Yes. Hello?
6: Hello?
1: Yes.
6: Okay.
1: Yes, me to win your way, Dikuni.
6: Hello?
1: Yes. Timuakesha, because we're doing a bear. You're petty when you want to win your chill. Hello?
6: Hello, Smith?
1: Yes.
6: Brian, and what are you doing?
1: Brian, me to win your way, Rene.
6: When don't you bear the ball, Tyson? Don't you have Arsenal?
1: Arsenal? Now go.
6: The ball, Taekwondo.
1: Taekwondo? A ball?
6: The ball.
1: Where up at here?
6: Guanadum, I got Brazilian rule, Chunya.
1: Okay. Okay, where a Brazilian rule, Jamie, when you tune in, you know, you bought Brazilian rule on your radio. Let's play your request on the radio because even no other session plays your request better than us. 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

0: Timon Maxi featuring Brazen Rule. Jack on a junior tieko. No weekend, yeah, bina so junior tik kachaka. Now much a cobbed echa. Right, that's it. That is it on your radio. Get to head a key up your deck. We're born on a mid morning show. You and me. You're with Ian Smith. You want to have a bitch made you on your radio. Just you and me, darling. Now, me and coming in your car team, Uganda can. Cop down, Paul team, Uganda can on your radio. Now, chairpersons LC1 na meeting Ngando Sub County, Butambala District, Ginotiot kwa yogini matek, President Yoweri Kaguta Museveni. The President Mirko improving on kosha their working conditions. 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Ti critical dok law. Da doko public service duties. 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You are meeting in com, you are meeting Chung de Chan, maybe the LC1 Singando Sub County, and met district Mabu Tambala Gindonio or Tecoboni. 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That meeting, Minukelo Matek. I'm going to tell you about the sub county chairperson, the LRM chief whip, maybe the area national Eastern Nakibule. I'm focusing on assessing the performance of village leaders. I'm going to tell you about the Absence of salary, Chalabal Chairman LC1 Mekanasha areas of Pola Pola, and of course, Ginamegu describe ni limited support from both the government, Kachaki, some of the party leaders. Ginakone LC1 no Wanga paying Matek. 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Wana kuna kapes and Museveni na mungi ye mana mi radio. Otherwise this is the mid morning show where we're nahana chaba beach made kucha beach na chaba shell ubedu kacha ke sports on radio.
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0: 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Okay, as I look for my message, let me answer this first caller. Hello?
5: Hello?
0: Yes.
5: I bet you must be at it, Lord.
0: Yes, Massy, Lord, you know.
5: Lord, you are Baba.
0: Hmm.
5: What is your name?
0: Okay, Ching, take a note.
5: Eh.
0: Yeah, I take a name, you're a meeting.
5: I take a man, you're Angela Michelle.
0: Angela.
5: Angela
0: Ram Mahachel.
5: Eh.
0: Okay.
5: Apoyo,
0: Baba. Apoyo, Tech.
5: Man.
0: Right, happy birthday, God Angela. Moro mwachel tini. 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We are deck. 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Let me check Duffin. Okay, yes, Duffin, you need to know you need to know to Wang. Duffin, to Wang, you need to know you need to Pira Deck, we are win. Yes, happy birthday, we are going to have Pira Deck, we are win. Next caller online. Hello?
6: Hello?
0: Hmm.
6: Hello, Joan.
0: Yes, Joan.
6: Yes, our birthday, my team,
0: we are happy to have win. Okay, happy birthday, both Joan and we are going to Deck, we are win. Mante koni bedo Douglas. Douglas, unity Nahamelo, Douglas Tiamelo, yes, Poymatek Douglas, unity Nirom Waha, Pierio, Wiabiro, happy birthday Douglas, Mantia Konim, Ibedo Helen, Baradu, Intiquen Emmanuel Lanyari, Amoluoni, Cinderella, Cinderella Bunyari, Tinirom Wahangwen, yes, happy birthday, Port Cinderella, on radio. Mando Kelwaka, you made the birthday wishes, Dikumenia Tin, and the Metiquen Emmanuel, a very, very happy birthday. Happy birthday.

Right, that is the hardest truth today about Jubet. 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And shall meet up and link, of course. A time for sports at the top of the hour. Poi mateki nebedo kachakeda on radio. Kelewake Giki program made a mean morning show in 18. 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Chani, bye-bye. We link up. Top of the hour kachakeda sports on radio. Bedo minyano, bedo Ian Smith. Bye-bye for now.

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4: Staggering, just staggering. 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

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To cut on a young stars, a very long P7 school like a ching chabit, a long young shooters, and to cut Tarugal football club, transporting it to young men, men who won Naha Tarugal Kucha. Then a ching chabit in the power, cool young stars, you to Kaporo to young stars, Kawa Boreken Medicine, a bedu under 14, junior team educated senior team, for my time, Mr. Dickens. 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

0: 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Now, chaque group Maruzi county gi before neno gino kena metie. 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
0: 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Now the club that father described in the Kasudian knee with a huge personality on and off the pitch. They make Yana Chalabala a valuable member of the squad that will be missed forever and ever by Vipers Football Club. Now the Congolese custodian, when you know the Kitene best side in Mohamed Yokripir Wario de Mabiro, and of course has been at the club in Mwakea Nguyen. 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Chalabala goalkeeper do to have been made premier Vipers because enemy Kono Vipers to the CAF Champions League group stages after a great show against Lobo Chele Yailo, team Chele Yailo, RC Lone TP Mazemba. 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Lundi Stella club at the Jame. Meti lobo Ivory Coast Kanasha and of course and we're part of the Gabon national team squad Motu Habema take African Cup of Nations in Morocco earlier Mohamed Awoti and of course and now featuring in the game against lobo Cameroon Chalabala goalkeeper lobo Gabon Lois Maria Mbaba and so far has been linked with Simba Football Club now return to the CAF Champions League next season and of course reports are indicating the Vipers coach Gamalone Dennis Lavange amapodo binu nyen and now be the great admirer for the Kasuna Nyalamelo Gabon man and of course now asking the Venoms so Deladon met him 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Awoni Chiandek. And of course, Gino Kone, a new heartbeat, a new energy. The center is ours. And of course, the club posting man in his media handles for the unveiling video. Mobedo Katia warning. Sebida Binu Junior Kone, yeah, team make it out of football club. Can I mean to Chala Bala? No, improving your corner to be a quality midfielder. Then, I'm stop your corner, the opponent's attack. That also, that I'm going to in advanced areas of the pitch. Then, I'm going to go to a holding midfielder. Now, the Kansas City Boys, so far, you know, lose your Brian Jara, Medicare, Joel Serunjogi. In the ongoing transfer window, I'm going to lose your Kodushu. And of course, Kelokoshe Siberia. be the key player may fill the void meant created by the departure of the two players may kwana nyengeno Brian Jara may catch the Joel Sejo be do ya ko she in Mekese Football Club. Now the holding midfielder been join the Lugogo Bay side catch the great experience because previously then go to catch the Kitara Football Club for him by United Saints Bara City Football Club the Gada Football Club may chani wanu ngeni Entebbe Uganda Printing and Publishing Corporation yo Entebbe UPPC ameti Entebbe Municipality meti Entebbe kucha and come be the club's first signing sign me na 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It was so so to United's fans for not acknowledging them. Premier at least war, okay, Kobani, good and acknowledging Mirigate of Jagman, make Kobani, and lock formation, may fourth, method four, three, a dark formation, no can. And a quack, Jamadekoni was so so to United's fans for not acknowledging them. And according to this, very hard to make explain according to Miss and Mopti Major Ento. Albayan Kai would explain at the context of the last adventure. And Okoni, the only thing he can say is that he learned a lot at Old Trafford, and of course, he did some mistakes. And Okoni, everyone learns from their experience. And Salbala Modimini, he'd be learning Matak, be new opinion, Matak, Imagine Football Club. And of course, he did some mistakes, in Man U. And he'll take a many local mistakes. Sarah, he'll try to change many local mistakes. Mobile Kachikede, Imagine Football Club. Enter. There are some things you never change. Tijamo kan yindo pela ha munda ko boko makane ngo formation number 343 penge ka lok formation number AC Milan choka work ke monu kuna sha amat lon mewe because kunu ngwa chiel yet and ko bukane in 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Hey, so one now corong ayo kagere min perfume kache kede itin me AC Milan Football Club as it stands Robin Amorim obedo kon me AC Milan on a contract memo kadek the Old Trafford min tin me AC Milan on 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de water quen after this brief commercial break then we get back shortly keep it ready about FM.
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0: Right, boy, do you know where check make a domain? The copy grant, you make a copy compact, catch the wheel. Made which are making headlines don't a bam attack, which I want to look on your radio. Leeds United, you know, you confirm you're going to get a wheel or coach, Wales international Munu captain, Ronnie Harry Wilson, on a 4-year contract. Wilson took a more period of bone win with attacking midfielder, and you're going to Leeds United on a free transfer. The contract to Mokaja get full on football club, you made a bishel. Wilson, and you call the cottagers. Call the cottagers, no meaning team name Fulham, because Fulham, you know, the cottagers, that is their nickname. Now, when you call the cottagers, yeah, Liverpool Football Club, £1 million apart, we are here, Matuma de Ocre Peru are here, and you better catch a loan spell, a Bama Tech, and doing his best goal scoring time in the Premier League, maybe Susan Mokarni, and then early Wilson, Matu goes apart, he may assist Pedek, we mean, Matu goes apart. Fulham Football Club. As a player, you need to be able to you want to play for a team. My feeling ni they want you, and of course, you need to feel a chalabala. Ni tamu ni yine chalabala tuhu. You are doing everything possible to getting that back to that team. I mean, you meet tuhu yecha. So in Harry Wilson, you yomi yema time to tuhu meli United Football Club in the next season. Wilson, I to pila bishel. We are born when first country be the coach. Leeds first, we are be the coach. Leeds first summer signing. And of course Leeds now very linked to my ticket is move space. I don't midfield only share Carls, share Charles. Of course Germany virtual midfield only Ulian Brandt. My way of Borussia don't mono kosher because contract that you're more to mukoshe. So no more caram ready. So we're looking at Metino, catch team that Leeds United Football Club, you know, we'll call Harry Wilson. To whom wanna bear my tech. And Harry Wilson, Gweona Mabiro, Kiraj Matek is a very good player. Chelsea Football Club. Chelsea game team announcing called the signing of Sporting CP winger Loni Giovanni Quenda in a deal amounting worth £40 million. Quenda taken more power from Wenaken, and now we sell bringing out to have Chelsea Marowello. To have Maro Kedwiya Keda later at your letter Kedwiya Keda can actually Giovanni Quenda £1 million Pirangwendo. No, taken more power from Wen. Chelsea winning you sign a contract with Paul Matek. So Quenda signing contract with Mokabore Chelsea Football Club, and they better call the second arrival I met so far. Zabi Alonso to Yamanao si yonkoshe because gini Chelsea koti ho wilo koshe nga damo luoni we na mario meti mwilme Atlanta Football Club ni Marco Palestra mokele gini kwa Chelsea Football Club. So that is the second summer signing to Zabi Alonso. Kariko mbede mano the Portugal under-21 player ni ene ene team agree me join Chelsea karo kata gini matek way back mahatumi ariyo piru wa beach do duma dek karameno Enzo Maresca no puti keje kede bede mani club me Chelsea Football Club do duda pari ya boro. Now, Quen and they expect me to be part of the first team squad, and of course, anti cap of Matek may playing in a number of positions. I met a Chalabal 2, Chalabal a winger, a Chalabal attacking midfield, and of course, Chalabal a wing back. Munonga na Molwoni Giovanni Quenda, the Chelsea Football Club. And going to locate Aworo. I mean, Giovanni Quenda, and of course, so far, spent the past 1 week I made training at the Chelsea's Cobham training ground. Chelsea is training only Cobham training ground, so I'm talking about for the past 1 week. We're training at the Chelsea Football Club. And it feels great to be here. Of course, Quenda Komano in his club announcement. A warning with Chelsea Football Club. So we shall wait and see him Giovanni Quenda due to catch the Chelsea Football Club for the farming season. A team in my Fanabachi Football Club, Fanabachi Football Club, Gino Kone. Manchester United winger, when he Mason, we do the Marcel Football Club. Now, Marcel Football Club, we will be able to get a Yaba. Mason Greenwood reclaim Fenerbahce Football Club. Now need on Archie Lutia Mokaro Koshe. Fenerbahce can take the Mirima ticket again in my technique. They can strike a deal amount worth €45 million, to sort 8.36 million pounds. One Marcel Football Club will Koshe Mason Greenwood. The moment to go, Spirang, when we are born, come to Pia Biru Abishel, in all committees, Chakana, and join your Koshe. Marcel Football Club, yeah, Manchester Football Club. Well, let me know pounds, Piru Abishel, and Abishel, Villa Mobility, the Mabir, and Matumia Yoka, Pirang, when at the time. I'm hoping we'll watch the Mason Greenwood. Man, you react, Matek. Man, you react, Rekor. You can refer 40% sell on clause. So, come, Marcelo Chato, Mason Greenwood, hit up. Achada ba million mia chel. Ote pasen me million mia chel jamio dahoka Manchester Football Club. Almost half. Jina meno jamio mirogami. Almost half. Meme mani me team me timo kenya mirogami. Emi doko chine Manchester Football Club. Ono Mason Greenwood. So mani gintu lini yokoche. Ehoge petie kajol chale nita pehama na no petie. Mason Greenwood will choose Chalabala second top scorer behind to Merenes Football Club. Only Esteban Lepau, Matumari Pira Beach, Matumari Pira Bishal season. Golden Book and maybe to go Sapar via Bishal. And Mason Greenwood. We shall wait and see. Mason Greenwood. Cabin with a fan about you. You'll be doing a coach in Marseille Football Club in Lobo France. E Chelsea still, meaning Manchester United Football Club. Man, you. Gindo to Tunukenya, Kajika Chelsea Football Club, and will coach Brazil midfielder Andre Santos. Man, you be the way Anderson and Chelsea Football Club million pounds per beach. No, no. And of course, the last report you know was your attack. In the past few hours, you man, you knew to come here can it up over the weekend. You know, to find a way to get coach Andre Santos. Man, you be the initial few million pounds per when we are bored per Andre Santos. Catch you get an additional 2 million pounds in what they are describing Chalabala and Chalabala achievable add-ons. Kakuni achievable add-ons. No timu ni kaa Anderson kwa nyamani meti muginoro kaka noro. Mani bimu Chelsea million pounds ario. Munu gina meti yendo kontra kame gina usaini kache kere team Chelsea Football Club. Mewi lokoche Andre Santos. So Andre Santos, you can say ni bila tuwe Manchester Football Club because gino tunu gino Kenya ere. Andre Santos, you're clear ngayana kwa mewe medical test kache kere fellow countryman. Because Manchester midfielder megino wilo nye Atlanta Football Club. Luni Ederson. Mani that we look at Ederson. So gini mundu timo medical dina chiel like a kana chiel. Me having medical test before completing 35 million pound move. Italian side in Atlanta me Atlanta Football Club. Mani ngana mani Ederson Football Club. So Ederson nyo me when re maybe ni man you when put to catch lo Brazil. So mani no Brazil jo kwa nyake World Cup yene. Kien no tia tena bibi timo ko medical catch ke Manchester United Football Club. So Ederson catch ke Andre Santos. Biote mo gini medical catch ke Manchester United Football Club. We shall wait and see. Manchester United Football Club. Man, you gin so far missing in a Paul Matek. Then we locoche midfielder me West Ham. Man, so far to get on a Mosbah Football Club, Mateus Fernandez. And of course, gin missing your coche. Then we locoche the Forest midfielder, Looney Elliot Anderson. Me, you know, word, you know, many coney well, you know, teha, they would give me a locoche. And I'm all one, Andre, son of the Chelsea Football Club. Now, Andre Santos. And about to have a man because Chelsea for quite a bit to any European Cup. So, I know you're calling me to Chelsea compete to FA Cup, Carabao Cup, Kitty. They have worried money because Manu Tikachi, the Champions League, Euro, Gia Tuku, the Japan American Mule performance, Chalaba Manchester Football Club. Man, you in so far prioritizing Matang me central midfield because I'm a tier worthy, Casimir Tiamo Yao Koshe. And of course, Manolo got the damage the community one neck or one more late Matek. So, you're in midfield, you know, no, you can't make on your Koshe Mason, I mean, make on your Koshe Kobe Mino. That midfield me go kelo coach Anderson me do catch kere kata mo luoni Ederson me konyo ke midfield asha win ready. So man bin me do Chelsea side significant departure jo deke me no yakwa Chelsea Football Club. Of course Marco Correa tiamo ya coach wo Real Madrid Football Club. Derek Jorge tiamo weha Chelsea ko wo ke Everton Football Club. So team le Chelsea so far jo deke tiamo weha gido coach Andre Santos da medo ke kom jo ma kwano. Metu ko catch Chelsea Football Club on radio. Arsenal Football Club. Arsenal Football Club. Midfield, I'm going to meet Mateng. Bruno Gomarais. You go there. When you go Brazil World Cup. Come in, you go there. World Cup. What about to me? Clubs are probably will down to her point. Bang a bash on Mateng. You're yacht. Bruno Gomarais. You go there. Newcastle Football Club. Team Kisha. Team Kisha. They are where have quite team. Newcastle Football Club. What you go Arsenal Football Club. I'm so far they're accelerating their interest in this midfielder. Bruno Gomarais. Don't you get Copenia War. Let go of me to Yahweh with Newcastle, Lokoshe, Woroke, Arsenal Football Club, and of course, Arsenal will be his final destination. Now, Brazil International, I have been the team of Newcastle Football Club, Martin Mario, Kepiru, Ario, now, Yahweh, Lyon Football Club. By a national Arsenal, you know, will Bruno Gomez, by the way. With you to Humorario, Menu Arsenal, you know, will Alice Chele, yeah. Here, Bruno Gomez, Menu Arsenal, you know, will Loka, Yahweh, Lyon Football Club, and Newcastle, you know, will Lokoshe, Yahweh, team of men. Yes, been away like a Lyon Football Club. Million pounds per day, we are bitching again. So, and this guy has been a player of interest at the Premier League champions. Money Arsenal Football Club. Sam Metier Woti. Of course, the Gunners. You know, they're looking into approaches. Can I make no miracle? Can either Bruno Gomarais, you know, his former teammate, Sandro Tonali, may so far, you know, Cotton Amos Football Club for initial few million pounds per bong, and we are yacht on a beach. And of course, get looking for Mbustan, because they are midfield. We are going to midfield game match about Arsenal Football Club because tero gino kwa cover me Premier League season amoka so chimani jo wangia binu bela poli komaso ni gino tero gino cover kwa she the more you me defending that title on radio the discussion na mobile tie the comment check code financial condition of a deal so Bruno Gomez is understood a fee of around 60 million pounds was 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might take between Newcastle Football Club because so far you lose your coach Anthony Gordon losing in that so far Tonali that we have in Matek that we have knocked team mean Gomez that yeah we have team Newcastle quite up you know Newcastle Football Club will be damaged Matek think it be too catch case that been so far asking stand Newcastle Football Club they shouldn't let at least any other player go otherwise gain transfer plan get your transfer strategy team allow her coach strategy get him allow her so because so far chani gentia meme tini gindo kodo welcome to team happy no again 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
0: 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You know, been notified by FIFA documenting any mean documenting and deca warning, it has been maintained. So, again, I'm a common with France manager Didier Deschamps. So, listen, I didn't know you look at it up. You may miss your question that kind of maybe miss your question clash against Spain, you Belgium, Monaco, Cargan radio. Bradley Bacola, and the man who connected with a blue Guinea with me, yellow card people of France against the park enter. We did not receive any yellow card from referee only Ilgis Tasgeska, Romeo Yelka and National Radio. So, Guinea below France. Totini the world of France, Mutuklo Morocco. Low France in the watch our beach, made Mutuklo Morocco in quarterfinals, the first quarterfinals, May World Cup 2006. I met him below you, met him in the United States, win radio. Now, below Morocco, Ismael Saibari. Game Bino Bela Pepe Lo Morocco, so Morocco will be without their key player, no key striker Ismael Saibari, and begin the Yelema Time list to venue of course their defeat by Lo France in the semi final Matumario Kepir Wario World Cup. So, welcome Matumario Kepir Wario. Lo France will go to Lo Morocco in World Cup, Pasha, so we shall wait and see how Ginimongo Ecolo Tin Golon or to Locombe against Lo France. Saibari and Konomatu in each of his sides group games. In the Melo Morocco to a group stages, Dushu, Saibari Matu Gola, yeah, and of course in a 1-1 all draw, Kajiglo Brazil. America 1-0 with Kajak against Lobo Scotland and Kajak 4-2 victory against Lobo Haiti. Looking at Mobile at a group stages game, Dushopi Lobo Morocco, Ismael Saibari, go. So this guy, and couldn't go, you go look at Lobo Brazil later the first game. Lobo Bayern Munich, there will be no will of question to Bayern Munich Football Club. So Ismael Saibari, he will be the pair of Lobo Morocco against Lobo France. Chawa Beach made the war. World Cup, first semi, I mean, first quarterfinals. Mono Melo France, many against Lo France, Kelo Morocco, Caricom Bedi, Saibari, and Minuvo, the first to call Medo on your cohort, the Capital Warrior, Kajak, the hamstring issue, Melo Morocco, Binigo, Madlo, Canada, Costa Deck, Ecom Nord. We shall wait and see. Kalo Morocco, Binigo, Lo France, Gino Chol, Hello Morocco, Gino Tiarema, Penguin, Arab, African side. Hey, Mugina Metieno, the Copicom Chia, Copmini Copicom World Cup. Before Gamma Chimangani and Yamatiming Wungu match at Kajak, the wheel. Now, Copa Rashford put your making alliance because so far Rashford, not all will have put Petier. That's what I'm going to do with Batumato. Money been talking about training camp. Prison training camp, teenage young men. I mean, young men, I mean, there be no mind of training camp. Only prison friendly. Now, we shall wait and see because up to now, Rashford, people know what I mean. What can I can help come me to him? I knew your pair. And man, you can will aim betting Marino a transfer. If that England forward Marcus has been happy to a borrow before that prison 20 minutes, the imagine young in Dublin. And of course, plans are also in place. Men and Nick, how this guy can reintegrate Kajak the coach here. Luoni, Michael Carrick, Criminal Manchester Football Club. We shall wait and see Kayan Bido and Marino pair, Dr. Marcus Rashford. Arsenal Kajak Tona Mospas, Ginty among the five Premier League sides. Metang Yero Matek, Arabi Leipzig striker, I believe the Kajak Norway striker, Luni Antonio Nosa. Kajak Majung Yale against Lobo, Komlom Norway, Kajak Lobo, Brazil. Winga Morty can go and apparatch, we are Molly, we are Kosha, I don't know so Arsenal Kajak Tona Mospas, good time to Will Kosha, Antonio Saguana, Mapari, a chair. Basona Gina Rotio Solins, Bonima French striker, Ele Junior Croupier, Manga is the least. Major Amino will Gino Kosha Tedo, team member Basona Football Club. Eto Gimino competition Yama, the PSG Kajakatona Mospas, Football America, Arsenal Ginduch, Yamitongalo, Ele Junior Croupier. Real Madrid, I will do your by the end. Real Madrid, I will get your digital club, which are Barry Football Club. Jose Mourinho put a bit of a limited football club. Yamete will look at you to hurry on my Arsenal Football Club. They're two lining you could do. You knew to hurry down my football looking you don't know. You're making me look at you. Kella John Ariano Kosha Chell. The Kerry of California more happy one when. Ario, the appearance of Capitan more happy one when down. So when I'm in the room, I'm in the meeting. Don't get a medical killer called to hurry on Dushu. No, I can't get in that defense. In Cup, I'm going to get Ricardo Calafiori. And do you for putting in a mini asset football club? Penny Caramaya, you know, asset football club, no, to get in my football club. We shall wait and see in that defense. Madungi so far willing defenders Paul Matete Real Madrid Football Club enter. Borudi amete kodoko willing jo Paul doko Medicom jo amendo so far hotel kwa yacha on radio. Now former Liverpool striker and former Liverpool midfielder Fabinho and now ko ende mit mit doko Real Madrid Football Club ke United ka jeke former coach ere. Mourinho Real Madrid Football Club. Eh mon Fabinho ti wa wa ko Alitia Football Club ke ni woro ka Real Madrid Football Club to ka jeke Jose Santos Felix Mourinho. 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You're missing in the matter to make a world game without any single trophy. Gam chima ya bodja ya hokan for our space ya muti ile pasho.
3: Hello.
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0: 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Okay. 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
0: 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Kwa nyu, from the look of things. Do me Premier League bibe attack matek. 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Hello? Hmm. Hello? Right, in the line, okay, line. Yes.
4: Ian.
0: A winyo.
4: I'm Steven, I'm Ian.
0: Yes, Steven.
4: Can you hang out with Chumeni, I'm with United.
0: Chumeni, Orel Chumeni.
4: Mm.
0: All right. Okay. Sky Sports reporting ni Orel Chumeni, Tito Katera made of signing for another contract, Kajaki team, Merrill Madrid Football Club. 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So chima ni wote ni man yu. 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Kupono kawa signing contract. Hello?
4: Hello.
0: Hmm.
4: Iya.
0: Yes.
4: Yenio.
0: Tia be.
4: Mwono mwono mwono mwono
0: mwono mwono
4: mwono mwono mwono mwono you look at me and you let me eat deal.
0: Hmm.
4: Yeah, but I'm in the other mega more. And there's something in Chelsea.
0: Hmm.
4: Then any new rank on you, come in my bear, Cabrul Fernandez. What you have to do, you may do well, I may to man you.
0: Yeah.
4: Iran, Bruno has no worries, that's not.
0: Hmm.
4: And any more than football, I'm right.
0: Did you know?
4: The poor man said, I ain't been coming on your right, you're already good.
0: Okay.
4: I mean, because me and me come Mateta that way, the France World Cup.
0: Okay. Yes, Mateta is squad melo France. 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
0: Alok pia bili me North Kyoga region. Jimmy Patrick, who came out here, Nikweda, Tiama, were a Nimi com Toman. 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
0: 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Leptong health center mwen JMS clinic ametia Kohrudan council. Kere lira city. 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Bungwe not angwen. Independence Institute of Health Science. Education beyond self.

It is 1 o'clock East African time and a warm welcome to 92.9 Radio Apache Newscast. But first, let's take a look at the headlines. Nalia SS student found hanging in school toilet. Parliament clears bill that could oust leader of opposition, Joel Senyonyi. Health workers in DRC Ebola outbreak go on strike over pay issues. Details of these and more stories now in the news. My name is Sarah Achiwachak. Thank you for joining us. Police are investigating the death of an 18-year-old student at Nalia Secondary School's Bweyogerere campus after he was found

0: that could reshape how the leader of the opposition and other key parliamentary office bearers are selected. The Speaker put the motion before the House, and it was carried by voice vote, allowing Namara to formally table the Administration of Parliament Amendment Bill 2026 for first reading. The bill has attracted widespread political attention because it proposes changes to Section 8 of the Administration of Parliament Act, including allowing both opposition and independent members of Parliament to participate in the election of the leader of opposition in Parliament. Kisoro Municipality has restored non-functional street lights and installed new ones across the town as authorities step up efforts to improve security and beautify the urban area. For years, some parts of the municipality have remained without proper lighting, a situation residents say has increased vulnerability to crime, especially at night. Residents have reported attacks by criminals armed with sticks, stones, knives, iron bars and pangas who allegedly target pedestrians and demand money, commonly referred to as balance. Those who resist are often assaulted. Municipal authorities say the renewed street lighting program will help address such incidents while improving safety for residents and businesses. Kisoro Municipal Town Clerk Richard Mugisha said the council prioritized street lighting before encouraging property owners to install additional security lights around their buildings. He urged owners of buildings, especially those along major streets, to install security lights to complement the municipality's efforts. You're tuning in to the news broadcasting on 92.9 Radio Apache FM, located on Plot 12, Biashara Street, opposite Apache Bomber Ground, here in the heart of Apache Municipality. The healthcare workers at the epicenter of the Democratic Republic of Congo's Ebola outbreak are walking off their jobs to protest delays in their payments, threatening efforts to slow the outbreak that officials said continue to spread faster than the response. In Ituri province, the hardest hit among the three provinces in eastern Congo affected by the outbreak, some of the health professionals and other frontline workers told the Associated Press they have not been paid their wages and bonuses since the outbreak was declared on 15th May. They also allege they were working with limited gear and were being treated unfairly by authorities as well as response teams. The latest government data shows 1,708 recorded cases, including 580 deaths, and that the first month of this Ebola outbreak was already the worst on record, health authorities said. The strike comes at the start of enrollment for clinical trials for the treatment of the Bundibugyo virus that is responsible for this outbreak. And now to wrap up the newscast this afternoon, let's take a look at what made the headlines. Police are investigating the death of an 18-year-old student of Nalia Secondary School's Bweyogerere campus after he was found hanging inside a toilet block in what authorities suspect was suicide. Parliament clears bill that could oust leader of opposition in Parliament, Joel Senyonyi. And health workers in DR Congo's Ebola outbreak go on strike over pay issues. And with this, dear listener, we do come to the end of the news broadcasting this afternoon. Thank you so much, and please do stay tuned for more of the program still coming your way on 92.9 Radio Apache FM.
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0: Well, very, very good afternoon, wherever you are picking me from. It is 92.9 Apache FM. It's the station you are listening to. And the program is the Lunch Hour Request Show. The program runs from this hour of time up to the hour of 2. That's when I will leave here for another program. I'm Mr. Dickens. Mr. Dickens is in the building, and I will drive you until the hour of 2. And at half past 1, I will give you the business tip. That's what we call business tip. And you know, madam, wait a minute. For this program, you can contact me on 077-777-666-3. You are mostly welcome. Inside this program, we give you a lot of information, and ikinegi business tip to binubedo included. And I may mean okita well jamitia word kere to ping. Paul La Popata win radio. Let me welcome you call. I take pen you where I win farmer. Hello.
1: Professor Charles Ngamola willow dagatine jokene na tina water one. Love like this, Santel featuring Sam Kingston.
0: Love like this.
1: Yeah, Monica word, but Lilian.
0: Okay.
1: He got the canoe. Lilian that he deaf can. I saw Mona Isaac, you know, Daniel said,
0: Hello.
2: What
0: are you
2: doing?
0: What are you
2: doing?
0: What are you doing? What are Apoyo when you read your palamioba.
2: Apoyo
0: tech to shall.
2: But it's a program on
0: you. What you want, Mumodba? Apoya tech. Mota Jome palamio, Mota Museo, Mommy Ding. Okay. Hello?
3: Yes,
0: how are you?
3: Apoyo Pieva.
0: Apoyo tech.
3: Man Eric Salvino for a beard yeggy. Apoy to the Geneva.
0: And Apoyo.
3: A man in a net aware of our way, Kere. You know, yeah, I'm a yay good love and skill.
0: And a yay good love and skill.
3: Yeah, in a year.
0: In a year. Okay.
3: Yeah, I'm good, my mara, my Rebecca.
0: Okay. Apoya tag. Alright. I can be your hero, baby. Second last caller. Hello? How are you? Shini baby.
3: I'm talking about Madame Mamanya Victor.
0: Apoya tech. Last caller.
4: It's Mr. Dickens.
0: Yes.
4: At
0: your bed.
4: How you better name program attack to talk?
0: Apoya tech.
4: Moya dang doro I program. Hey, cook it, Emma. Banata with your baby can mod. Dickens. Any time of better you jump in. Gin it in a time of wearable do I can.
0: Hey, you put you walk on. Wow, that's very good.
4: I'm going to go to the palace. Simple guy.
0: Simple guy.
4: Yes.
0: Okay.
4: I tell Borey na matela may tiye no ba? Then no bro no era within town law manager down. I tell kede ibro ino babu no era lira. I tell kede bonya ton.
0: Apoya tag. 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

0: Well, there is no and Tetu Hereda Keha Meromo Pierangwen, we are Bongwen, Young Chawa, Biro, May, Dieching, Angurunia Donk, Redakeha, not Salataya, Quay, Kana Wing Farmer. 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Mr. Fabregas. 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So, Manu in bed, the checky kid radio, my Maggie. 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And I'll be quitting here. No. For another program, I'm at Open Odon Ye Kana Tira Tira Win Radio. Yoragam Kajomora Deg, I sign you go out. 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All right, hello. How are you?
1: Yeah,
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3: I'm gonna call where I do for cocoa.
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0: That worker could be on where I'm a leo caravan.
3: But look, I'm going to talk about your Arsenal. Do the
0: teacher,
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0: Yes, Aga.
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1: You do what a bear, eh?
0: All right.
1: Well, rather don't be.
0: I sure. Hello?
1: Apo
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0: 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That was my last call for today. 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

0: 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Jody Matek, Mede Winyo, Apache FM. Koptia Paul, Dini Nuchi, and Beat Nu, the Low Night Dance Party. Dogochen Mono Art Club W. Zabitu Mi Yingo, Metati Merekuni, Yore Yore, or as well, talk to the management in the deal cost. Jody Matek, Mede Winyo, Wearable, Bechao Boro. I still have to pay some other bills right here. After the bills, Dogochen Meneno, Ginuka and Oken and Wear at number 7, counting it down to the bonus and to number 1. Boy, I'm a take a jolly wearable.
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Spaghetti with your Zara Lasson, called to no last time, okay? Radio Apache FM Minuni, pass out of recruits at Basic Military Training School, is ongoing right now. And I can see from there making a speech, Mwozi Kanerugawa, the CDF of Uganda. No ni money no chwaloho money no joamodogi recruits. Today they are now getting confirmation and then deployment. Chwaloho no tietin and ikawa weta no ni CDF. No TAM, you gave mono thing, some remarks, okay? Chatimera Nimichan, Kawaweta, mono basic military training school. When you take it when you can't read the Apache FM, Demetia Poly, you can, Kai Mede, when you read the Apache FM, Idaki Hamaron Pierio, we are deck in a morning, no, Chawa, Aboro. My edition. As if it was the last, live my day as if there was no past. Doing it all night, all summer, doing it the way I wanna. I can't know where can I can nama BCL no better way. Tin pack or you wear a yen that will pay where I chon. It will be where I'm better making hits when no some few years ago. Okay, I want to start from 2020. Up to date, but no May 2026, no Pagoyo. I want to play for you Montown, Brazen Rule, and Vera this time around. I meet Nicola Kachpoui and Nocturne. I come Kitami Montown, no to Titiag in Karachel Kerang Radio.

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1: 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know Penny Senior 4, the cut subjects such as Chora Lemon of Physics, Chemistry, and Biology. Kono Chahere, Tuno Kede, Kede, ED, Monopin New Curriculum, your D1 to Path 8, Monopin Yamakwano Chor, your old curriculum. Noni, Mono Admission, Notia, Timenekan Radio Apache FM Can, okay?

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1: Number 2.
2: 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He was like the drop guys are everywhere. 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Yeah, we need some backup, nigga. 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
0: And when you don't take a boro, a beer, a bishan, a bitch, a wem, a deck, a rio, udon tom namachel, go Jimmy Pinch Bonas Trucky, a line may we yam, may yum ye me put pero go namachel.
2: Hello?
3: Yes.
2: Professor Chalang Amala below, that is just not in our terrible Antoine.
3: Okay.
2: Yeah, I thought Dream Girl Michael Ross.
3: Dream Girls.
2: Yeah.
3: Okay, Chalbungano.
2: Actually, about Lillian, you bought the future. Lillian, they have
3: come.
2: I like that they loom with Cannon, correct? I tell you, one here, Olo Cannon.
3: Capia, me, man, how can it?
2: Capia, no. Temptation, but P squared.
3: Many?
2: Temptation.
3: P square.
2: Yeah.
3: Temptation.
2: A point.
3: There
2: you go. Take care of you. Give me your phone number, Nidan.
3: Okay.
2: A point.
4: Hello? Yes.
3: Okay, ready, Apache, hello?
5: Hello.
3: Yes, please.
5: I'm going to go.
6: Hello, 207. Yeah, Chino Billy just called me right now. He was like the drop guys are everywhere, you know what I'm saying? Kampala's falling. Yeah, we need some backup, nigga. We need some backup. Yeah, man.

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0: 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That means kawano referring to labor wheeler. Uromo kubuni women empowerment. is a process of giving women rights, opportunities, confidence, and freedom to make decisions and participate equally in all areas of life, whereby it means those ladies will be ensuring themselves mekobone gin dango tikede access aroma roma mbocho. 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What are the key aspects? 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Ame okobini you are empowered. Yin, you must be having equal access to quality education. 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made they are not fully contented with what people the world says tinen mon nyer bet keri guma rama rama metelo dang pasyo. 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Very many men are shutting their ladies down. 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To me, categorically, I can't even place it as mono nyotoro. Improving the family well-being. Tine na kong? Mon meru ruam me ber beru me pasu. 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There are some homes when you try to visit, you find that the home is just like there is no one living around. Eto keringech nyuguri mechokuru chuntoro ibinu nwongone halo halo hara uberi pacho morno nibeo itama medaho danumio. But in most cases, cho tends to shut down ladies. They don't want to admit decisions made by ladies. Endo daho kao kubini cho. We are supposed to make some adjustment here and there. Please accept it. Ini po inu nguni turino tia wot kakare. 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Mona meti empowered. They are better. And they are even able to provide for their families. Dagin kare dushu they make informed decisions and they fully support their children in terms of education and health. You will bear with me witness mekobuni very many families monen na metia tutte menen ni berber mekwan no tinogi wore nyim. 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Few fathers ame they are positive on the side of me you support me kwan. Others kai kobe kom me kwan. 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She reduces the level of poverty. I mean, umi ruberi ko idio kali kano. 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If you bring the woman in that family, you will find that chan yukuri peke chale manu arwe nyoko. Kendaho kao kwano, beru kere access menu wangu teach. 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Kadung ngatra me ti very stubborn. I mean, pay on law, I may weep with you. Tell me, you may come in any dear wood. May wood more your quo. Nor do I yen you call her. Ah, and look at it. Strengthening down the leadership. Okay, one called Bachalo, Mon, don't you call Metella? Women. Bring valuable perspective to leadership. Kayin paingeo as their role in the communities. Chato will kere government a loro meo mon bedo kere kare. Meme yotamgi an. On my behalf and on behalf of the management of Radio Apache FM, I want to appreciate His Excellency, the President of the Republic of Uganda, for making his appointment. He called Mona Paula Papat, like those of Robin Anabanja, Jessica Lupu, in their respective positions. Inenomo, nulu nuniang, tinga yuni. Those empowered ladies, new ladies, made successes in leadership. I met your word and yimmy. You need parliament. May a par be a chel, con a par a dear war maukat. Well, how can do a dock with alarm? That you a pass a gipu ye, make a ring at a mulchunk, give me you are a twergy. Pien, Jamia, me mahoko me down over Paula Papata, your notary in their areas. Wrong, wrong, or even the speaker, I'm a poor dog, he called me retired Honorable Hannet Anita Among. Kaini wore aside me bukedi atunja. It an end. Lonyo, kerigum me wenyo, in terms of kopikom kopa mahukwan, empowering the communities, me area me bukedia. Also made that to come back in parliament and oppose. So such brilliant ladies, Berukeri Gum, men and Nijomi of the appointment. But to the surprise of the communities within and around, there are others I may penen or could in any chalamanu. Natariek, I may ramotamoni, a ramoti yuginuru, bay yakin and your mekobini, me a wunu chwak, me where hanunka canoro, irida wuni ye. 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Then where are we going to go? Bet kere wikan. 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Women empowerment promotes gender equality. As I told you earlier, women empowerment helps in reducing discrimination and ensuring me mon kiricho have equal rights and opportunities. Nenemo kainene a municipality can, I believe ne chicho anara over district. We had a district plan among Oberdaho. We have to appreciate that. Some other areas we are having town clerks among Oberumon. We have the SAS, the sub county chief among Oberumon. We need to appreciate them. The parish chiefs among Oberutoro. We need to appreciate them. We have the Gishus among Oberumon, Oberutoro. Therefore, we need to strengthen their capacities. 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We need to sit down and then harmonize. 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You must take it from me. Today. 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There is no one who is 100% perfect. We claim to be so good in all our doings. But at the end of the day, he been poet and wangone. He may sing dai cha amara. Pien, ti yum ye churukum, that small sort of excitement, a me beri kuoni. Temi iti yuda ginanga, a pay church. And lastly, if I am to close, empowered ladies, ginagin tiu. Since they are empowered, reducing the violence, Amir Bediot, and abuse. Women who know their right and have access to education and economic opportunities are often better able to seek and protect and then also give support against violence. 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
6: 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I don't know if I'm going to be here today. I'm going to be here today. I'm going to be here
0: today.
6: I'm going to be here today. I'm going to be here today. I'm going to be here today. I'm going to be here today. I'm going to be here today. I'm going to be here today. I'm going to be here A wore do do ni borba ni ni na sen kero te ti ta ju e ma bi na cha me ya te no ko e cha ti di gu du ku sha na ni na ni cha ra cha an ko ma ko ga ka ni bon dan se de ye men ne ko 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
0: 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Ame unuo designing, me fostering, open dialogue. 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I believe kai you are informed. You are already there. The challenges has to be addressed, has to be clarified to the taxpayers' rights, obligations, a mirror meeting, mirror identifying the areas of improvement. Strengthening the collaboration between Uganda Revenue Authority and the taxpayers, whereby business communities falling here, yeah? PN, URA, Uganda Revenue Authority, valuing stakeholders insight and their contributions. So, lokai tikeri ngeche manu, indo inenda manu. 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

All right, that is a beautiful song coming from, that is Safi Madiba. The title of the song is called, that is, Femme. For you do, Chen Kerimani Matariat, Kerry Program, and made a women forum, a male Karakarapuri. Pui dang in an cho kedi ridi apa chu diko cha ko maru cha wa park ken na na na na ka chani puri ti me de kedi winyo maru wutu twale no men want to do any one woni the extra time that always come here every Monday to Friday from 4 to 6 gonna be the final best today of the show. I'll be pushing you till the hour 6. Let me welcome those who are tuning to the radio that is from Kolo Yobo Molotan, Dokolo Masidi Chirianogo. And not forgetting those who are tuning to us, that is via online. You are highly welcome into this great, great show called That Is The Extern. Behind the microphone, just per man from the moon, the grandson of Kwaria. Just stay hooked. Don't touch up your great, great dial. More and more gonna be coming here. I can see 16 minutes gone into the heart of fall. Today is being Saturday of the 9th July 2026.

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0: 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But number your Kayai town can corner your work room. 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Located in Amarota, the Governor, born when not a born when came not a yon, not a born, not a jail, not a beer. A me and a kitamotin, a word, get it? Kerika can make tea when you ready and man no. With radio, I don't know what Kakare no. And then the anamity line. Hello?
1: Yes, sir.
0: Yes, please.
1: Kino.
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0: 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Yes.
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0: good.
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0: Right. Next caller on the line, hello.
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0: yes, please.
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3: What are you?
0: All right. Only two callers strictly. Hello?
4: Man from the moon.
0: Yes, please.
4: Ikeni ngo.
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5: 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Oh, man from the moon.
0: Yes, please.
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0: Ryan, that is a beautiful song coming from Kampala Boys and on a B2C. The title of the song is called Kavi Neighbor. 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Ben Gatame, Petty Edoping, Petty Mumacheda. Hello.
1: Hello. Man from the moon.
0: Yes.
1: Getting
0: up. King.
1: Dina.
0: Hmm.
1: 1,000 and anything more.
0: Okay. Let me check.
1: Checking, Kong. That year?
0: Yes.
1: I do play no manu, find more about Guinea. What the hell?
0: Low many.
1: I do play no panyadong. Well, look, I have to go.
0: Okay. Hello?
2: Hello?
0: Yes.
2: My Judy is my boy.
0: Hmm.
2: Why are you here? I'm going to meet my doctor, Flexi.
0: What are you
2: doing? I'm going to meet you.
0: Flexi.
2: Hey.
0: What are you doing?
2: I'm going to meet
0: you. What are you
2: doing?
0: Yes. Okay.
2: No, I
0: Okay. Yeah. Hello. Hello. Hello.
3: Hello. Hello. Hello.
0: Yes.
3: Professor Chalwa in our world, we are going to have to go to Mirima, we are going to have to go.
0: You're going to bad one.
3: I get you up there.
0: Hmm.
3: Hello.
0: Hello?
4: Hello?
0: Yes.
4: Oh, please, Jasper.
0: I'll pull you down when you're ready.
4: My little grandma, baby.
0: Hmm.
4: When you bought, be wary. Take a bed of Marla Mori.
0: Hmm?
4: Take a bed of Marla Mori.
0: Hmm.
4: Be wary, music.
0: Okay.
4: A boy to us.
0: Bad lot of work. Hello?
5: Hello?
0: Hmm.
5: Hello.
0: Ate wunyi.
5: Ilo kada wi Rafael mala galin.
0: Rafael wi utele halil.
5: Eh.
0: Hmm.
5: Meni awera igwe moni ba.
0: Mena koni ba.
5: Ate ko bi kamera.
0: Okay.
5: Eh.
0: Ichwal bo jomene.
5: Ah?
0: Ichwal bo jomene.
5: Ichwal bo bona munornan mala galin.
0: Hmm.
5: Ate ichwal bo mom watedi.
0: Okay.
5: I have a big body in my ear, Kano.
0: Anagam.
5: All
0: right. I come to you again. Hello?
2: Yes, sir.
0: Yes, please.
2: I'm going to go to the house.
0: Okay.
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0: yet your Pajikan yet coping with Rumo, like a walk, coping like Irania, a Geno Copane, a big cake, Piana Mano, Kelotochi, Big Boom, a Jamorik in a Yen Long, Christ Care Investment Limited, Mana 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Executive Saluna, that your Pike Canem, Canada, Tulia, which it are Roka Ken, Timofest, Crabbing, Kalings, Korea Maintenance, Mangoku, we better bear, and the machines want to tear bear, dog Birata, a 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

0: Right, that is all melody, you know. Okay, why are you man? The extra thing. Hold on, you straight to Mano Opurwate, you the African music. No matter what. So, you know, maybe the Puriti, the Portino, the likes of Chala, Professor Chala Wang, who love Dagatini. More to try to know. You are team, but now you will be part of your journey. I'm more rude to try to know. Chalo kere meka dusio Allah direction of the second hour of the show, and we are in the last hour of the show. Oh timu nikitu yero tumario I come tumario ni ataga mo chima beach bena me line ku redit bano me wa cha hoto muke de manu cha hakere puro rate. 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
1: African princess.

0: Nandi, yeah.
1: Right, that is a beautiful song from Koffi Olomide called Nandi. And then Nyambario, tell you about. Tell you about Natombi. The title of the song is called That Is Money Is Not a Problem, but the problem is how to use it.

0: right line to twelve number to Dagger Warrior when to Bor and when came not a yon notable when to tell you to first caller, hello? Hey, hello?
1: Hello?
0: Yes.
1: Boy, what's your sir?
0: A boy.
1: Manford Dude is my boy. Namaria.
0: Tom Namaria, money is not a problem, but the problem is how to you.
1: Hey.
0: I don't worry. Hello?
2: Me and Namaria are worried.
0: Okay.
2: Manchai, I'm a tonda.
0: A boy.
2: Aha.
0: Right, yeah, you have to be on. Hello? Hello? Yes.
1: Tito Kiari and Mom Molo.
0: Aria to Molo, yes.
1: Atleva.
0: Hmm.
1: Me and Namarioko.
0: Number yo.
1: Eh.
0: Okay. I don't get you again. Hello? Hello?
2: Hello?
0: Hmm.
2: You look at Dennis
0: Agora. Dennis Agora, yes, Dennis.
2: Me and Namarioko.
0: Okay, Motauto Franco in Suzanne.
2: Yeah, yeah.
0: Mm. All right. Hello?
1: Hello?
0: Mm. Hi, Wakodun Radio. Wakodun Radio Nipping. Hello? Ha. Neko Yira Kodjon at Inwa. Tipit. A tipit. That Waki. Hello?
2: Hello?
0: Mm.
2: It is located in Mosa Yulanda.
0: Okay.
2: Me do Chijam again, Amariado.
0: Okay.
2: Boy,
0: and don't think guru do. 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We ha chan ho program me purwa je kiri manu. Money is not the problem. From Natombi.

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1: mada da da tia chat
0: I know you very well.
1: How do you know me?
0: Oh, you want to know? Oh, I do know you. I will tell you later. Just stay
1: home. Then, I have very many of children.
0: That's when you are getting on it. I'm a yadi.
1: And how is your child? I'm a kid. I'm a boro.
0: A pena?
1: Yeah, I don't have it.
0: Okay.
1: Thank you.
0: Thank you too. Mano J. Richard.
1: Hello.
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1: Hello.
0: 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I'm going to get a line. 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

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More than to travel, more than to travel, more than to travel, more than to travel, more than to travel, more than to travel, more than to travel, more than to travel, more than to travel, more than 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
4: His Excellency the President of the Republic of Uganda blessed the people of Teso, Lao and Acholi with restocking. This money was paid out to people. But there is a disturbing report on the ground. Each parish, 8-9 people were compensated. But the report coming shows that out of the 9 people paid, only 5 people are people who hail from a particular parish. 4 are reportedly fixes.
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4: 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Because already people we are losing money. Secondly, members of parliament coming from Teso, Lao and Acholi should be given an opportunity to verify beneficiaries before they are paid. Because then all the questions are coming back to members of parliament.
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9: 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Independence Institute of Health Science. Education beyond self.

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0: 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I'm ready to what we need me lebotara. I can't do with me. Maybe no matter what I put here, it's

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You're welcome for the latest newscast on 92.9 Radio Apache FM. To begin, are the stories making headlines. Uyam District begins excavation of 15 fish ponds under Climate Smart Agriculture Project. Another 153 Ugandan nationals evacuated South Africa have arrived home as the government continue its voluntary repatriation exercise. And also, Kisoro Municipality restores streetlights to boost security. Health workers in Democratic Republic of Congo, where there is Ebola outbreak, has gone on strike over pay issues. A very good evening once again. My name is Mike Okwang. Join me for these and others in full detail. Uyam District Local Government has begun excavating 15 standard fish ponds under the Uganda Climate Smart Agricultural Transformation Project in a move aimed at boosting agriculture, improving household incomes, and strengthening climate resilience. Each pond will measure 50 meters by 20 meters and is being constructed at the Nenanyim Fish Farmers Group in Abongawobi B Village, Ngom Parish, in Icheme Sub-County. The 75.3 million project is being implemented under an 80-20 cost-sharing arrangement between the government of Uganda and the 15-member farmers' cooperative. Besides excavation, beneficiaries will receive fingerlings, lime, and fertilizers to support fish production and proper pond management. A joint monitoring team from the office of the Uyam District Resident Commissioner and the District Internal Security Office visited the site to assess progress and ensure transparency in project implementation. The team, led by the Deputy RDC Francis Bahangana, popularly known as UPE Product, inspected the works and emphasized community participation, accountability, and preparedness for the next phase of the implementation. Uyam District Fisheries Officer Bernard Abua said the project will enable farmers to diversify their sources of income while embracing climate-smart agricultural practices. He urged farmer groups that are yet to fulfill their co-funding obligations, including Bung Onyer Hanukere, to honor their commitments so that they can also benefit from the same program. Members of the Nenanyim Fish Farmers Group welcomed the initiative, describing it as a major boost to commercial fish farming in the area. And moving on, another 153 Ugandan nationals evacuated from South Africa have arrived home as the government continues its voluntary repatriation exercise following a wave of anti-migrant violence that has left Ugandans dead and others displaced. The evacuees arrived at Entebbe International Airport at around 11:45 p.m. on Wednesday aboard a special flight from Cape Town. The flight also transported the remains of Ronald Nsima, a 26-year-old from Namisindwa District, one of the three Ugandans confirmed to have been killed during the recent xenophobic attacks targeting foreign nationals in South Africa. The returnees were received by officials from the Ministry of Foreign Affairs, led by Ambassador Dickson Ogwang Okul, alongside Colonel Chris Magezi, who represented Chief of Defense Forces General Muhoozi Kainerugaba and the Ugandan People's Defense Forces. Ogwang described the arrival as an emotional moment as the country welcomed back citizens who escaped the violence while mourning those who lost their lives. The Minister of Foreign Affairs said another 265 Ugandan nationals are expected to arrive on Thursday today, completing the first phase of the planned voluntary evacuation of about 1,200 Ugandans who registered to return home. The news you're tuned to is coming from 92.9 Radio Apache FM, located here in the heart of Apache Town.
And moving on, Kisoro Municipality has restored non-functional street lights and installed new ones across the town as the authorities step up efforts to improve security and beautify the urban area. For years, some parts of the municipality have remained without proper lighting, a situation residents say has increased vulnerability to crime, especially at night. Residents have reported attacks by criminals armed with sticks, stones, knives, iron bars and pangas, who allegedly target pedestrians and demand money, commonly referred to as balance. Municipal authorities say the renewed streetlight program will help address such incidents while improving safety for residents and businesses. Kisoro Municipal Town Clerk Richard Mugisha said that the council prioritized street lighting before encouraging property owners to install additional security lights around their buildings. He urged owners of buildings, especially those along major streets, to install security lights to complement the municipality's efforts. And elsewhere in the world, the healthcare

0: 15th of May this year, 2026. They also alleged that they were working with limited gear and were being treated unfairly by authorities as well as response teams. The latest government data shows 1,708 recorded cases, including 508 deaths, and that the first month of this Ebola outbreak was already the worst on record, health authorities said. The strike comes at the start of the enrollment for clinical trials for the treatment of the Bundibugyo virus that is responsible for this outbreak. These have come to the end of the news I had for you this great evening. Before I leave this space, I'll quickly take you through the recap of the stories that made headlines. Hoiam District has begun excavating 15 standard fish ponds under the Uganda Climate Smart Agricultural Transformation Project in a move aimed at boosting aquaculture, improving household incomes and strengthening climate resilience. Another 153 Ugandan nationals evacuated from South Africa have arrived home as the government continues its voluntary repatriation exercise. Kisoro Municipality restores street lights to boost security. And finally, for now, health workers in DR Congo's Ebola outbreak go on strike over pay issues. Bye-bye for now. Keep tuned on 92.9 Radio Apache FM. More programs are yet to come. My name is Mike. I appreciate you for listening. Have a great evening.
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0: 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It is the MTN line. 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I win you ready you. It's in your wing or I will go be any. Did you work in a man one of you look at a jail kid and who want for two men to get it? Doctor, did you work in a meta cover when you ready you? You don't belong with the other to show out to be new to be a man at a ball of your Marco. 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

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Today I'm welcoming you in a new style. And I hope that you're ready.

0: Yes, all the love buds out there, good evening.
1: International flow, yeah, you know how we go.
0: And all my fans out there, good evening.
2: Left, right, direct.
1: Don't make the rhythm wait.
2: Up, up, up, up, don't vibrate.
0: Yes, up, up, up,

0: Okay, yeah. Let us look at the lineup for tonight, ladies and gentlemen. I'm welcoming you once again into this great show called The Twilight Zone here on Apache Radio. With me, myself, Moses, the Love Doctor, in the building here. So I will be driving you up to 1 a.m. tonight.
1: Champagne flow like a river that a remedy. Girl, you move your body so tectonic. The way you bubble up is iconic, electric.
0: Yes, remember today it's the last day we can broadcast to you the Twilight Zone. This for this week. And Twilight Zone always commence on every Monday to Thursday like this. Yes, and every Thursday we always look at the health tip. Then after the health tip, we also look at something about relationship. So don't touch your great diet. Just be there and ready. Okay, we shall be playing good vibes here for you. So we shall be having our health tip at exactly 11 tonight. Then when we get back shortly, we head to some clue about relationship. So just be there. We shall be running marathon tonight, okay?
2: Don't stumble in the dance, nobody know me.
1: Bubble, yeah, we causing a struggle. Full speed ahead, we not living.
0: Okay, right.

0: Yes, unstoppable, right tonight. One, two, one, two, one, two. We're gonna make it.
1: Wherever you are, at home, in the garden, on the road, at work, or in business, Radio Apart is right here with you.
2: I wake up this morning, I check the pot. Yesterday food finished, today pot day hot with nothing. Water they boil inside empty pot, steam they come out. I close the lid, pretend say something they cook.

0: Okay, right. Thank you. It's 20 minutes past 10 tonight. My name still remains Moses, the love doctor, one and only in the building. Yes, Papa God bought me 5 million.
1: Put it inside empty pots.
0: Hunger won't kill me.
1: I close pretenses.
0: All right.
1: I count my coins since morning.
0: Yes, it's a remix of this song here. Of course, ladies and gentlemen, you are tuning to Radio Patch FM, where we can play for you a good vibes here on the radio. Just stay tuned. Don't touch your great dial.
1: So you know, go vibe. I reach one.
0: But before I go far, or before we go far, let me open up my line. Then I welcome some few callers online. You can pick your phone, dial 0392-840-844 and talk to me this beautiful evening. Yes.
1: So you know, go vibrate. I reach one.
0: Or you can dial 0200-901107. That is Airtel line. Then you reach me live in the building here. You say hello to me, then I say hello.
1: God forgive me for that jest.
0: Okay, right. Hello, caller.
2: Hello.
0: Yes, please. Yes, coffee, a meal out in all.
1: Come out.
2: I
0: want a town county a bag, you
2: are. I want a town county a bag,
0: you are. I want a town
2: county a bag, you are. I want a town county
0: a bag, you are. I want a town county a bag, you are. I want a town county a
3: bag, hello.
0: Yes, please.
3: Mana chirubanga ne?
0: I chuda pama eno.
3: Ya lute winyanga dir moro duyo nga.
0: Okay.
3: Kay kya yini yade ni wange pelu yale ya.
0: Ah, palu ya twala tie.
3: Ya ni pap ana dar che gure du ko ta puri ti anda ti ya koye ba.
0: Ko poro pe. Okay, right, ladies and gentlemen, let's move on. Hello.
3: Hello.
0: Yes.
3: It's Thomas.
0: Atie. Yes.
3: Ah, yeah.
0: Okay, right, warn him. Next caller online here. Hello. Yes, please. Hey, yo. Apoye matek.
2: Apoye
0: him. Amen. Okay, right. Obedi. Hello.
3: Hello.
0: Yes. At here.
3: Atike di at in aba.
0: Koporo pea for you.
3: Kemizo kena papiri.
0: Dana chaku line up ko ka da ginuri riana e comment yo ko kanene. Yes, hello. Tia be. Yes.
3: Anara tani awera galira.
0: Ah, parpe ninu. Where wanna kwa chende? Chende wan mi ojo kwa where. Okay, boy, my tech. Hello, caller.
3: Hello, doctor.
0: Yes.
3: Hello, Geraldo. From Ebar Quar. I want to get a gun.
0: Okay, right.
3: I tell you, you mod one only on a gun.
0: Bet can no mod.
3: I'm not going to be able to do it.
0: All right. count my coins this morning. Yes, I count my princess. Ah.
1: I track 3 miles to work.
0: What? Hello? Hello? Yes. Atia Winnie. Okay, right. What are you? Hello? Yeah. Anatia Parwen, Anatia. Hello?
3: Hello?
0: Yes. Okay, Jal Canoeno. Okay, boy, my tag, we know Jal Canoeno. Okay, right.
3: Made the program.
0: Yes, God forgive. Yeah. Yes. Papa God borrow me 5 million.
1: Papa God borrow me 10 million.
0: Yes, this time 10 million.
1: If I don't pay back.
0: If I don't pay back. All right, hello.
3: Hey, man.
0: Yeah. Atia bear. Chawa angola ko pea bedu kirikar metimu jami ducho mi na team kane next time better ba tik me yor komir ni yini beda me cha moda ko e buon a pe tieng ni na chela me pe buon yo pe tieng ni na chela me pe niero kare do jami ti attacking o at least ko e buon kong at least ko dai ko dan okay hello hello yes atia ba Yes. Yes, Papa God borrow me 5 million. 5 million. If I don't pay back, hello. Okay, done. All right, Jaber.
3: Hey, what are you doing? Come down
0: with me. Okay, right.
1: Papa God borrow me 10 million.
0: Hello. Hello. Okay. Okay, I'll write a poem attack. All right. Last caller for now, ladies and gentlemen. Hello.
3: Hello.
0: Yes.
3: Look, it's Oscar Malone.
0: Ale Ole Tinigo.
3: Ale Ole Tiabe.
0: Okay.
3: I'm going to program on
0: you. All right.
3: Yeah.
0: Apoy Mateka on radio. Wake up, I'm Timo Kene. Chwala Modbot, Mr. Don Emmanuel. Boda, Tiel Word, Tienkano, you know. Mano bedo boda chela me ti very fast in delivering services. More attack to Mr. Odon Emmanuel. Kerejo atia luor ching dushu. Eka chwala modang bot professional driver man Mr. Oloro. Me en chwala jo I drone kaneno. Ichwe o aluor ching tulira. Then from there back to aluor ching. More attack to al.
1: But should they open my
0: monogi water yang each twelve
1: separate? I use rubber band hood.
0: Get a you had a ticket at the show in radio.
1: Go vibrate. I reach work.
0: Yeah, bet can we know?
1: I had a sweat. I send I exercise. Hunger they make me forget.
0: Chawa angwen kere dake api angwen a beach noti yeke la dili yekan ine poeni mano Smith abinu donye yekan tetku badiro. 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

So, ladies and gentlemen, I will be driving you here slowly, slowly up to a quarter to 11 tonight. But before that, let's roll down to musical direction. This time round, I want to play one beautiful song from Johnny Drill, and the song is saying, My Baby. Yeah, it's also one of the greatest new hits here on the radio. Though it is now 6 months ago, but I'll be doing it for you. I'll be giving you the vibe here on Apache Radio. Just be there. Moses the Love Doctor, already in the building here, in new style. So let's go.

Okay, right. That song there, I'm dedicating to people who have baby. If you have your baby, if you have your baby, the so-called baby, you can say hello to your baby. Hello, baby. Hello, baby. And baby will say, so baby will say now. Okay, baby will answer. Yeah, me too. I'm nice, Abigail. Going out to you is doing the listening right there, of course.

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Yeah, let me play one beautiful song here from Selena Gomez, Justin Bieber, writer, actually, Borgi, that you win a patch radio. Antina Tikani, Namita, to Tuomo, where Moga Kirigi, Pata win radio. Yeah, eto, Chama di Ronga Yang or Lako, Conan Pichama di Rangola, Nenua Gocha, Lieta Pelada, Unity Yerikuni, oh, wow, the love doctor of Binokalameti ready. One, two, we go.

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0: Okay, right, for your Mataka with radio. 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Yes, me Marani Dong. 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
1: Hello.
0: Yes. Yes, jamu do tia cha kemer kera gi kemer. And do agi ko di do ka donyo. 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Ah for you. Me de win radio ping we shi. 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
2: Hello.
0: Yes.
2: Wande chiku wachi hadomba.
0: Ati do ya ya to my love for you.
2: My love for you.
0: It's big.
2: It's bigger, biggest. 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
0: Vai rota. 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
2: Anyway,
0: what are you doing? I'm
2: not
0: okay, I'm ready here. We're ready here. We go Vairota. I'm going to DJ my pirate. Vairota. Sample. Look at the menu. Hello?
3: Hello?
0: Yes.
3: Look at the economy.
0: Ah.
3: Ndogo
0: atabaya. Haya poi matek.
3: Yeah.
0: Okay. Hello caller.
3: Hello.
0: Mm.
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0: 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Okay.
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3: Amele ngi radio.
0: Okay, right. 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
3: Hello.
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3: Papai kiza.
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3: Man kavana lorke.
0: 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Bye bye.

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0: right poema tek yedo kanu kenti yeti na meni atin jole matek life commentary kedi li yakina lo France kache kilo Morocco le mambi beti chawa beach made the war on ready now man bin be repeat the 2022 World Cup semifinals kana me tournament favorites lo France bin ko lighting kache kedi African powerhouse lo Morocco in Bosco kana me boss of them kana ni nene matebe mateng military chion koche the same stage the 2026 edition Monument World Cup mono semifinals. France again kono breezing through the first four games of this World Cup. Kono mola again to get to see first four games in World Cup. And of course, they are owing much. Kono ngani mede member clear list their superstar laden attack. Kono at least goyo kolo Morocco enter. Then they were forced migrating go out a hot tempered 1-0 win again against Lo Paraguay last 16. And of course, Le Blues, I remember Lo France. Of course, they are now unbeaten in 12 competitive matches. Winning against La Paraguay, Chile, Dominican, and Chile again. Winning the last 7 in a row. La Paraguay again, two who win in a row. And of course, stretching that run to 18 for the first time. Of course, one might call them just the third nation. Forever reaching the third nation to ever reach three consecutive World Cup semifinals. Manager Melo France Mondi Dia Deschamps and also Mino Meko history. Mekan Mino taking conscious charge of a record equaling 25th match at the finals and to be notching a 20th win. It's not foregone in conclusion, given that three of France non-penalty shootout World Cup defeats this central realist have come against African opponents 3-6. They can be shell African opponents. Go go coach on your radio. Pillow Morocco. Gin kuno they were ruthless in last 16. Kaname gino luru matek. Go host nyo pa jamina hosting World Cup on Lobo Canada. Goals at deck come not in last 16. They put 3 unanswered goals against Poco Horse Monolobo Canada for just 4 shots on target. Shot on target and win. Deke win to Kodusha TLM progress again go straight away. Now, quarterfinals, my World Cup. So, the Atlas Lions, Mbelo Morocco, get responsible Matek for both instances of African team. My Morocco unbeaten in their first 5 games at a single World Cup. Because these people in Joamanda would have a bit of a man to go for Petit Molo Morocco. So, it will be the first 5 nations. The first nation in Africa they won 5 games at a single World Cup without being beaten. Of course, Guinea Berokoshe out for revenge. Of course, Mohatim Arioka, the Pirwari World Cup, better teacher, and Lugimena Mabichel. Lobo France, Minogog, Yoko, Shotin, Chiotin, Gengago, Lobo France, the Hockey Tap, Guinea Beroko, another first African nation, Metu Nukoshe, may work called Labichel World Cup. Another poor Gog. So, this will be a repeat of Guinea Motim and the World Cup, Mohatim Arioka, the Pirwari. Let's wait and see if any team. Among us, Carlo France, Pinogoylo Morocco, Milo Morocco, Pinogoylo France, Tower Beach made the world. France Conogin so far they have avoided defeat in all prior 6 of their head-to-head games. So winning in Angwen, the drawing in Rio, Achalabalo France, and of course, France didn't even battle in Kachiki Lobo Morocco again, Matek on radio. And of course, the last meeting with Matumario Kepirwario, Lobo France, Pinogoko Lobo Morocco, Gold Sadrio, Monicom not. Now, win probability in FIFA World Cup 2026, win probability in Lobo France. No longer you call Morocco, get a pass in Pierre Bichel via Beach, then Lobo Morocco take a pass in a para Bichel, and then winning that game against Lobo France. Now, 4 of France 5 games at this World Cup, producing over 8.5 total corners. Dila when come the bit of France to win a World Cup at Woti, no producing over 8.5 corners. Jamai Kutimo Koswa Kerjama Chowadi, getting over 8.5, a corner kick bit over 8.5, no rom corner kick a rom quene. Of course, Mono Bero corner kicks, Ba Bong and Warren Yim, and of course, most of their past 5 games producing corner kicks a beat, Bong and Warren Yim. Now, 13 of France's last 16 wins will be no by 2 goals plus, moon 2 goal margin. At least, Carl France will be looking more again in World Cup. Law by goals are your word and him. For Munu Comedy, the day, Paris Dex, from Paris Bishop, and two World Cup. I mean, so far in there, in the full, in the old competition by Law France. Now, the bit of Morocco's last 9 games, 9 World Cup defeats have come by 1 goal margin. The World Cup of goal of Morocco, again, no make a yellow card or a chile can you pecarna chile. You walk up at some team, there are so much discipline. You walk up on Chabalo Morocco. So, can I met you know? Kylian Mbappe needed to have bear my text so far. He has been one of the heroes Monopil of France because he's already having 8 goals. He so far has 8 goals. I mean, not 8 goals, but he's so far having 7 goals, Kylian Mbappe. As well, Mikel Olise is having 8 goal involvement in Pilo France because so far he has scored in his last 6 appearance Pilo Blues, with 2 goals a deck, 10 minutes assist a beach. And of course, all those 5 assists would be no Odonyoka World Cup. All those assists would be no at this World Cup. They were Ken, just 3 assists short of being the all-time competition remember the coach the all-time competition record holder remember goal melo mali my sister Paul Matek money World Cup they pinge kala monotini ni Mikel Olise binu assist against Lo Morocco minge ko the World Cup before gamo chima ya bodjo I mean the lineup before gamo chimbo jama ya bodjo chima ma ya bore ya hokana radio uchake lo France because France can be the passion they're the home team he go to the Mike Magnan took the AC Milan lobby Italy na Mario Ber Jules Conde send defense by the Diot Pamecano medicated William Saliba na medicated Lucas Digne to catch the team me Everton Football Club me took the Aston Villa Football Club midfield take Jario Manu Kone medicated Adrian Rabiot team midfield below France then up front your Dekcha the Ousmane Dembele Mikel Olise medicated Zaire Doué na that leading attack obedo ngatamoro ni captain da Kylian Mbappe looking at the level France this World Cup coach I mean their coach like before then coach coming here called the substitute bench TM Maxim Akliuche Bradley Bacola Ryan Chucky Malo Gusto Lucas Hernandez Rio Hernandez N'Golo Kante Ibrahima Konate Maxence 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And of course, the head coach is none other than Didier Deschamps. Pilo Morocco, they have made some changes because our company Ismaël Saibari. And not your one so far, they're doing an echo out of this game. Goalkeeper Biru Yassin Bono, Biru goalkeeper me Al Hilal Saudi Pro League. Namariyo Biru Akra Fakimi. Issa Diop to Fulham. Nasa Mazote Goyotin in central defense. 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Mecha Kachahela Hamena Madek. Mono Pilo Bofra. Pilo Morocco. Midfield Ayub Bohadi. TJ L. Onai. I mean L. That is L. Ayanoi. Team midfield Pilo Morocco. Jameson Talbi to Sanan Football Club. Azin Onai. Omoch Numote Bres. One last season game among two previously. Then Bilal El Kanous, Tegwe na Parachel. Then Brahim Diaz, Tegwe na Mabon, when leading the attack, Petit Melo Morocco. Then Nikita got to be in Bedokachikere. And to a subsequent eating at the G and Atamolwani. And my Mooney, Achguhab, Bunga, Betty Bench Pilobo. Pilo Morocco, Sofian Amrabat, Yassin Belamari, Ayub El Kabi, El Morabet. El Ohadi, El Ohlali, Al Hal, El Kajui, Sahid Rahimi. Chris Reid, Sadane, and of course Ismaël Saibari. Medio catch a spy, medio catch a tag nutty, then Gassin Yassin, minuti substitute bench, Monopilo, Morocco. Now, Lo Morocco, their match official for this game, the Kinlo Morocco, Lo France, Filipin referee, Mono Facundo Tele, Yailo by Argentina, video stand a free, Brunganamoni Hanan Mastrangelo, Yailo by Argentina, stand a free one, Beru Juan Pablo Balbelati, Yailo by Argentina. Assistant referee 2, Luni Gabriel Chad, Yailo by Argentina. First film, Luni Dario Herrera, Yailo by Argentina. Assistant video stand referee official, Berungan Leodan Gonzalez, Daya Mononi Ilobo. And Nang Yailo by Argentina, we read. So all those officials stay Yailo by Argentina. Gam team, Yabod Yahokano before, and World Wanaka kickoff. Amete Boston, Luminous of America. First quarterfinals of the World Cup 2026, France versus Morocco. What is your prediction? Hello. Yes, hello?
1: Hello.
0: Make it down?
1: Man and Donald Lafitte.
0: Yes.
1: I have a prediction, the only man.
0: Yes. Daniel? When you're done. Hello? Yes.
1: Mrs. Poyer.
0: Poyer, make it down.
2: Ah, ana chigi morko, putpedawe ku morko, man Cavani.
0: Cavani, chigi moriko ha? Moroko hey, kana kana.
2: Moroko agoyo, France go 2-1.
0: 2-1. Okay. Kwenye moroko agoyo France, 2 goals to 1, okono ngei manu kida bedo kere. Hello?
1: Oh, hello?
0: Yes.
1: Yes, Miss Poyewa.
0: Poye, make it down.
1: I'm asking you, can Aaron Ramsey me manipano?
0: Yes, Aaron Ramsey.
1: Yeah, nama yo moroko.
0: Mm. Me Morocco win. Yes, and that could be Morocco.
1: Morocco 2.
0: Eh.
1: And France 1.
0: Okay, boy, my tag. Yes, hello?
3: Ian.
0: Mm.
3: So, create the economy.
0: Yes, Isaac.
3: What be France?
0: France.
3: 3-1.
0: 3-1. Yeah. Okay, koko ngi kita manda tum kede. There would be France. Melo, you got 3 goals to 1. Hello?
4: Bonnie, gentlemen.
0: Yes, Bonnie. Hmm?
4: France
0: 1-0.
4: France
0: 1-0. Okay. All right. The France go more ko ko telecom not. Ko ko ngi ma no kida bedo kede. Yes. Yes, Sadrak.
5: France
0: 2-1. Okay. Right. And you koni di no France salo ko 2 goals to 1. Yes. Yes, hello?
6: No.
0: Hmm.
6: Hello?
0: Yes. Hello?
6: Deacon.
0: Yes, Deacon.
6: I know more color, you 1-0.
0: 1-0. Alright, tako ni moroko loy
6: kula.
0: Okay, poema tek. Right, mulugi na metie no. Moroko versus Love France. Straight get straight in the pick. Dugu chen kaje kijama Paul Matek. On this the high stage.
7: Saliba. Mignon. I'm sure you're well aware by now, but France clearly in their change strip today. We don't see the proud blue jerseys, but them in green, Morocco in the colours that we have come to associate them over two consecutive wonderful World Cup campaigns.
8: Yeah, it might just be a fluid system from Morocco. Now Kanous taking up a more central position early on here, rather than Talbi.
7: In the left-back position for Morocco, Salah Adin with, as predicted, Mazraoui shifting in to play as the left-sided centre-half.
8: Yeah, and that might just be with...
0: Right, welcome to the first quarter-finals of the World Cup 2026, being hosted by three nations, Canada, United States of America, and then Mexico. And of course, Loba Deka Makwano Dushu, Gino Tiamo Dog, Gino Kejaro. More can no petia goshi World Cup Chan, aren't you lucky? Of course, Timoni, Upo Ujoya, take any day World Cup Chan. Of course, man, be the first semi quarterfinals. Yakinlo France, Medocache, the African sports powerhouse. Mundo Morocco, Gilbert Powers, Mori Lobo, African Dushu, yet to Hugina Pema Tech. No Morocco there on their original jersey. Original jersey in Yoko Menarema Kajak, the Pala Green. Monolo of France, Tinig in a warehouse, Jazz, Gioco, Jazz, Gabluni, which I got Kiljaz Matata, and of course Tiba, Cream, Batata, Canoe, and a pillow of France, and of course Tarada Kerio, second Safari Beach, you put in Nil Nil, your Kilo of France, Medocachikilo, Morocco. Thank you, Kedagojabi, Medocachikil Radio, but we are proudly powered by Bangu General Hardware and Mighty Buya Trading Center, Kachato Jemigeda, Besho Matek, and Charo Jemigedi, Willa Yod Matek, Mono Bangu General Hardware, in the World Kanasha. Yes, boy, Joko will do well. Ping Mot, Dangon, Monday will da, will a gonya. Near Bill Ian Smith, the commander of the night, to American Mot Radio. Boy, my name is Ready Tinamania Tin. Pony in a queer and a question when you can sports can. You hope you don't matter on your radio. And young anybody company following us a while online on www.radiocomneto.org/radio Apache when you are loud and clear. A chill matek live online. Let's get into the pick. Adrian Rabiot, no pass a bear. More yeah, about William Saliba. Rabiot, no pass. More you can make desire do it here to a question your yacht. But man, who can again? Mikel Olise, you can bear my tech. Yeah, more you can Osman Dembele, get it here. Dembele, pushing it forward your yacht. No, you can box. no Akraf Hakimi do ngwe jopeti ya Akraf Hakimi kanyo mono pea check manu kone with that good back pass to William Saliba. William Saliba with that good ball your chemo you kaname Lucas Digne gite yera this is Kylian Mbappe with that shot. Hey, top keeper Panjo Kochwala go for the first corner kick of the game. 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When you hear the mono chill, Maria Yabut Adrian Rabiot. Let's get back into the field of play. This is Desire Domio. Good pass to Osman Mikel Olise. To Bayern Munich. Mikel Olise. He's an American Jute with a goal. We are quite cherry a deck. The France, you're going to want out of the coach. You're going to want out of the coach. Mikel Olise with a good one. Salah Aiden, you're going to throw in. 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So far, Kobe records are Paul Marais Mimi to recommend the coach Melo of France. For the past two World Cups, I mean, two Pilo of France, two Kajakilo of France, who are going to finance the issue. Actually, I will leave out there. Mario Majinova Jinder Mutor, which will last a penalty. I may be missing out on the World Cup. Paying this time, I'm not going to check. But so far, then last is still in the quarterfinals of the World Cup. And they're facing one of the very strong sides. I'm going to go to the semi finals. I'm going to go to the Wario, I'm going to go to Morocco. Issa Diop we have called the world straight now about Akraf Hakimi. Hakimi no pass. We pass with about El Unai you divide much while got there and I'll do Mikel Luis Caro Coha be throwing. Throwing Pilo Morocco and I'm by the captain Akraf Hakimi to go in a Mario the Ruhu Jazana Mario as always good players about Ayub Buhabi to look on him Yuriot William Saliba if you can check him or Adrian Rabiot. Everybody in the middle of what's saying about Captain Akraf Hakimi Guruka check another good deflection. We're questioning about Ayub Elonai. And this is Ayub Elonai Guruka check. But Ibrahim Diaz. They were the goal that they could do a good chin. They're going to pay the chin back. I like Hedoko chin it up. When they could join chin over. The word on him. At least I were on him over the corner of Kitu. Bilal Elkanus. Do a coaching. But Edin Salah. Do a check Matek. But Nasser Mazraoui. Didn't he central defense? Central defense. Alhala umeji ucha hachesa defense ni tibao. Muno pile Morocco. This is Issa Diop. 2015 me Fulham Football Club. Ilobu England. 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Both Kaplan Akraf. 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That good ball there. 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

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Bohadi. That good ball there. Look at Moy Young. I'm meeting my kick a queen. That's a good ball. Monopilo Morocco. Elona, you connect your Coben Mot. They didn't know. You imagine Matu goes to your Coben Mot. Akra Fakumi, but Issa Diop, the Homioko pass. Back to Yasin Bono, goalkeeper Mioka. Good one. But Bohadi, but a good car check. But Issa Diop. To Ginlo, France, Abem, at Eto, so far they have not progressed up front. They progress again on him, or a Kelly Jung, any Gintia made a Guinea goal, a cape, Ginabo Chung Kitu, young Aya, Wimbo to Hoka Kitu again. Saliba Pere Ibrahim, the other would can reckon, you care a cannot check, and didn't pay what at Wale, will yell and wejo, Pierre pa check, Saliba the Gira Quanya Quanya Quanimono pair check, Nasa Mazuru Hoka check, but Isidok, when Isidok began, tell me about Bohadi, are you Bohadi? A good ball to Akraf Hakimi, the captain of the night. Do Hakochen, but Talbi, I mean, not Bodo Onai. Onai, do Hakochen, but Bohadi, but no Onai. Onai, good car check. More Kaname, Akraf Hakimi, get your Saliba Petia. Yeah, good ball by Lucas Digne. No Kaname, Adrian Abbott in the loose ball. This is now Brahim Diaz, another good course. You made a word of ten at a hat. The Kony, your god, eh? And a frequently, ah, Monopia check, Lily, the Haman, I call Bilal Elkanus. Those can now Gamaka Borem, you bring Ousmane Dembele. Dembele Ballon d'Or winner. Upon with Jacharia Dekan, Rochen Bot. You scored to Barcelona Football Club. This is Mikel Olise. Check where you're number 10. Would love hanging along at Jacob Ousmane Dembele. Mikel Olise. You're coaching a Bema Tech. What man of Kone? Man of Kone to Roma Football Club. You love Italy. You're coaching. But Joel Sconde. You scored now. You're called Yoriot. But Ousmane Dembele. Dembele. I'm a Biro. You would go to the Academy of Kachek. Come on, you can a man. Olise get here. I'm a Biro Kanasha. And of course, it's Mikel Olise with the pong with your country. You're a dick with what he chances may worry a petty do a coaching more Joe Sconde, Joe Sconde, who died Pamecano, Pamacano, your catchable William Saliba, Saliba, who can check another blind pass, counter attack, Monopilo, Pilo Morco, this is Brahim Diaz, and watch a Raj Matek, Brahim Diaz, 2-on-4, Brahim Diaz will pang with your canjo, Joe Boroko, ping every corner, yeah, yeah, my boss, boss, yeah, yeah, my monocoro gamma, gamma, I don't ever me call your yacht. But Joe Sconde, wait, I'm a devil, you need to put a burro ping every corner, I'm a medical gotch, you Mikel Olise. I mean Ousmane Dembele. Dembele is that good ball. We used to name Kanasha pinging a enemy. You can check more. You can name captain of the night. Yeah, captain Kylian Mbappe with Pango Jacharia Dekan cross. You can make a cross and Petit do a good ball there. Good defender. Yeah, but Unai. No question. William Saliba. Nice pass to Joe Sconde. Joe Sconde. That's a good one to captain. The captain Dembele. I mean, captain Kylian Mbappe to Olise. Olise leaves that good ball. Can he bring a cross? Listen to me about Dembele. I mean, about Kylian Mbappe. Kylian Mbappe can box. For Adrian Rabiot, can he shoot from there? We have a check, but Desire Due. Desire Due is not a good ball to Adrian Rabiot. Rabiot do have a chain, but Lucas in a cross, he box. Headed up to danger by Nasser Mazraoui. Mazraoui, he reached a cote. If I'm a corner, I'm going to listen to Karan Omikoma. Mikel is a building from behind. With Joe, what he work, with Joe, what he been more. This is Joel Sconde. Joel Sconde, you can check, but Mikel Olise. Olise, so far, my sister Beach, coming in the beach below France. Do have a chain, a bear, my tech. But man Okono Miyoko William Saliba. Saliba Miyoka Bema Tek. But Adrian Rabiot. Rabiot back to William Saliba. 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
Dembele, we have to check, but listen.

0: kila be mate moye kana wijo tiyere ajo wero kote ko ni mono pa chek nay go wero chwala kote Michael Olise no William Saliba no Saliba no good man good ball there no desire do but a young player mo 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for my fellow partner mon nga mon jo score mi ka check bon Mikel Olise oh the war nyim kana sha la hamena mabiro Olise what can he do Olise pa ya ya deck come your space tab da shoot you no captain 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From a look of things, me know France, you didn't judge them, the World Cup, of course, so far, you're going to do the job of the law, you're going to draw, the Jalabal law, France. One cock or runga, you're going to be check otherwise, the Kea Paria Boro, the Kea Paria Boro of France, nil, the Atlas Lions, Melo Morocco, you're going to put pay Kirigolo.
1: Upamecano. Minutes in, France have had seven touches in Morocco's box. Morocco haven't had a single one in France's penalty area. Here's Dembele threatening another. Start off Alainawi. Upamecano. Kone Koundé. Upamecano. Saliba.
0: Welcome back from that brief water break. Dembele on your pass. Both goals scored. Can they bring a quick little cross? Defended out for a corner kick. Defended out for a corner kick by Nasser Mazraoui to Manchester United Football Club. Man, you get tuning at Hogechil Andre Santos. Tiamoti Homedico tested a BAM attack. Andre Santos, Tiamoti tested a chill up water bomb. American. They're confirming and didn't even confirm your computer to Manchester United Football Club. So, Kurungi Yokajana, my dear Mele Biruko, you sign a contract with Moka Dima and you. You know, I'm Andre Santos at your manager's football club. You know, William Milopon, Pirabino, and we can imagine a football club. Good header there by Rabio de Mabo Cara Caramalo. Mabo Cara Caramalo, so I'll be okay. Goal kick. Goal kick, Pilo Morocco. Mateta Gijote, way bow. Yeah, catch can of Kuniana Kari Petra, where Nuka Tim or Bill or two, welcome. Nuka Bill or Betty Bench, a Kari welcome. But then we'll be a bit bench like World Cup. Good ball there. We'll be a blind pass here, but Akra Fakim and Olise. Olise. You got a more one desire. Do it, desire, do it. You'd like your corner, your petier. You want to, touch your question, but Adrian Rabiot. Rabiot. Me a good ball. Now, but William Saliba. Saliba, the Honu coach died by making me a pass. But Olise, Olise back to William Saliba. Saliba. The more you made me, the coach in a bear, my blue cast digne. Took the Aston Villa Football Club fresh from winning Europa League. Another good ball there by Adrian Rabiot. Yeah, ball, my tech. We look at check but Olise and I will box. Use some your pass. Come on, you can a man. When you just going to get here, Muno Pelo Lara with a caraka off a goal kick. Remember, caraka off a goal kick. Pass Olise Power a chill. So, be required goal kick. Pillow Morocco against Lo France. Dakia Piro a chill. France nil. Lo Morocco nil. Morocco nickname could be the Atlas Lions. Had your new Atlas. The Japan Matek Atlas coding. Okay. Become Gotti, Kunasha, Godi, Kri, Geograph, Melo, Morocco. You are one of Manunia, Bam attack, so Ginchang, you need the Atlas Lions. The France and Eco Bingham, you're looking at the Blues, looking at Matieno. So Neco Bin Martinet Football Club, you charge, I'm a complaint, you come, you confirm your Kosha Willem or no. 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Penge Cabino Catamari or Dini, because Caramaro Dini Tav, no, been with a man. You had Capo Caro, had reported Corinne missing match yellow copo caro, mano. Match yellow po caro, Penyo. So Penyo and Marioca and Ponte de Carlita, making a better Giron or Conya Cachikan, a Calabala Michel, meaning an amulet Ederson. No, man, you get a mirror down, Willa Quabe, and a carrier of failing test, mano. On the Munda Quaka and China Popochol. Chine Popo water, but Joshua Dembele can counter attack. 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This is Adrino Nayo. 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Akimi is that good ball. You're coaching your yacht. But Adrino Nayo, me, you pass. Me, you watch a Ashok Afkimi. You remember the car rock off for a corner kick. Corner kick, Pilon Morocco against Leo France. Captain, you guys, pull up your socks. Sky be the fans. Come, baby, be kind of better. Baby, be kind of better. Some fans, if fans are going to get the world, and you look at the link in Alia. Intention to any way to track jaw with a Babchin way red Kunasha. Corner kick well taken there. Crossy boy, Canadian way can do it yet. I don't know about Bor Matek, where the Richard Cote, no Kilan Bappe, where two Eremat Tech and Pillow France, your coaching. But desire do it, Mikel Olise, your Gabriel Merco, you're still recovering Manu Koshe. Another good ball there. But desire do it this time around, Morocco at the Hogamo Koshe. This is Brahim Diaz no Adrin Onai mi yoka good ball there but Talbi do ko chen bot you bohadi back to Talbi Talbi do wench kana mo mo ko ndio ga me kanasha Adrin Onai mi yoko jor yot but Bilal Elkanos 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
2: from the French center forward that did the defender just before the hydration break as well and just after Morocco would have been having a bit of joy in terms of territory but there was a claim of a foul here but Doué gets the ball he gets his toe to it no question that that wasn't a foul. How many times have we seen this, though? Burst of acceleration, step over, a brief appeal from Mazraoui, but he knows.
1: It would be a surprise if the Argentine referee was asked to reconsider that, nor evidently is he. Mazraoui has cause for regret. But he's not the first for whom Mbappe has just been too rapid, too smart.
2: Well, the way they've defended Morocco, it was with the intention of not getting caught on the count.
0: So Ginametie, no. But they would get a penalty, not yet in your pair. And to kill Mbappe, that would get a little with the assistant referee, they would check in Guinea, but not in Argentina. They checking in the penalty, looking at the catch, and to. Leo got a comma, Leo got a box. Was Mbappe no dido pound on Massa Mazraoui don't a chill. Mazraoui the calling in what him under the petier. They got a ball, a coping. So may you better penalty below France. France come in your Maruki penalty to go a chelicane come note. Caramago in low park, go a chelicum note. When last is in my World Cup out in again. There have been awarded another penalty, of course. Kylian Mbappe, senior number 9. Always go up and remember Chil Matek versus Yacine Bonu. 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Eh, pen the compare yet. Eh, pen the compare in matek. This lele a missing penalty. You know your chaha yo, but chala no koni be miss penalty. You know Kylian Mbappe. Kau ya gini kani tap. Point issue na moka rokong so far last season in World Cup. No Brazil gina chaha gini missing penalty. Chaha gini missing penalty ni tap. Of course, that gina bino missing in doko meka arda next meka quarter finals me World Cup. So kau kongi. No France gina gini missing penalty koni ene. Kau bino check. Kau gini mi next time me World Cup nyope. And as it stands, back here, pending on the radio. No France nil, no Morocco nil. Jopuru Woroke, hydration break on the radio.

0: 7th and its final World Cup game. The six have produced 14 goals and one penalty shootout. Norway got four here against Iraq. France got four here against Norway. Didier Deschamps still worked up in the face of officialdom, perhaps about that long wait before the penalty. And on we go.
1: Well, certainly let off that for Morocco. I'll try not to get into that situation again where they did get caught short. 1v1. Mbappe running it.
2: Okay, welcome back from hydration break. Manu corner me a pass. But Kylian Mbappe with another good pass, but Ousmane Dembele. Dembele may make a cross. Dembele is not a chance to shoot. He made him missing, Okoche. Dembele is missing, man, Okoche. Otherwise, he took care of him. He took position of him. He was shooting. He was chill, Matek, because he was going to get a car. He was a shot. And he was going to get a shot. He couldn't get that one on target. Dakia Pira Dek. Yes, Mundakia. He made a car. Dopi dequiario, no France take the goal not low, Morocco da put pay the goal. The man they made Boston City, made the US. Jing lead Mate, China US. Coming in US, Kalano Kedaki, Habia, Jackie Chawea board, while Killer Bobby don't watch a lead Mate captain, they don't want your goal, we are Jaria, don't give a ball copying. Everyone, no problem. Get up. Good ball there by Alunai, Mioca check. Both Adin Onai, Onai, Homeo Pazo, Junge, Talbi, the man of Wurukarakaro, throwing a little Bako, your yard, no Mikel Ulisse. Listen to a good ball there, which I bore a body come and listen upon Kanya and Arkimek Pangope, Jabor Pepare, Jabor Pepare. You body could him on a patch, but only one aboard while you body with Pango Jokan, Bobby Dang was here upon Bobby Dang Achir, Mioca pass. But El Unai El, I know it rather, I know the pass chain. Ngaramoloni Issa Diop back to El Unai, El Unai would make Kanasha, Mioca pass, Bonasa Mazrobi, the penalty causa, and a mere job, what rock of Japan. 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But El Onai, good ball there to Ayub Buhari. Arsenal team meter, Chester Mitona must pass here meter. Liverpool team meter, Mona El Mun Ayub Buhari. To have Bema Tech. To look at Lille Football Club, Munilo France. It is a very good player. I think I'm happy to watch Eleken. Mona Ayub Buhari. A very good holding midfielder. Good ball there to Ayub Buhari. Come on, you're going to meet me. Onai, team, you may have a check. When tell me, Bigam, tell you how to do a but tonight, with that good ball, my Kaname, Bohadi, a boy, no one at all, when I didn't know me pass, my Kaname, at least, tell be dear Monopo, Pedro, Pio, check. My Kanamundi, Pedro, check, I don't rabbit them when I can, and it's a job of calling, ah, my friend Agam, Managam, Gamanaka, check. This is Nasa Mazraoui, Nasa Mazraoui, Mioko, you put Salah, Edin, Edin Salah, Tinu Binucha, Jaha, Homogen Nasa Mazucha, and China, my deck. That seems don't attack and pay self defense. Chimney Monu Lebinugam in Morocco, your yard. That this time, this Kylian Mbappe can have a good chance. Can score from this young again? Kylian Mbappe! Good save. I mean, that was desire to do it rather. When you get it in the man of Bam attack, but he couldn't get it on sure on target. Desire to do it. You boy, time to play like your kind of desire to do it to you. It was just simple touch. Couldn't angle a Bam or Matuda Hamara. Because it was just right there. Right in front, make him get a net. Keeper, don't want to call you. This keeper, you don't have to reading, my attack, and you're looking at me in the because I want to choke the hack when you're quiet. I want to choke the quiet question. Corner kick by below France. Listen, you're going to get a referee, you're going to look at Nicker, you're going to be a bad. You're going to be a line. This card, you're going to look at me, you're going to be a way we line. Cape, you're going to pay a check. Listen, you're going to get a corner kick, you're going to be a salibaki, good header there. Keeper, don't want to call you. Keeper, you're going to be a. Just go on the monopia check, Borra can counterattack Pilebo. Morocco. El Adin, I mean Edin Salah. Good ball there by Edin Salah. You took Gurwe, Kano check that. Got a ball, copying everyone, the boss, Yayamalo. Good another good ball, Mbappe, the Morocco, Castrina, Ching goalkeeper, Yassin Bono. Manu Kona, Kunjo, go, I'm attack. Manu Kona, put Tida Tida, by the way. 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Good ball there. 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They do cover can they bear the cushion. You go balance. So the may way. Okay, the ball. Okay, do it. Okay, the ball. Okay, do it. 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We can now. Come make a gotch. El Ayenoui. Good ball there. Can he give someone there? No. Bilal El Canos. 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James in Talbi. 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Talbi. No. Okay. Box. Can he bring a close? Kilo cross. He fitted out there. And of course, Payam Kano Chiruko. You can even pay a check. Good header there. Still by you. 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This is the first quarterfinals may World Cup. First quarterfinals may World Cup. Tell what a bear made that came up here and went France nil, Morocco nil. Good game of football. Yeah, but France, you go to Leo Bolo Coping. Mun Adrian Rabiot, you go to Bolo Coping. So, be the free kick. Be the free kick. James in Talby, Jenna Mabiro, two petty Messal and Football Club in England. 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
3: 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Runners up in Euro 2016, winners of the World Cup in 18, runners up in 22 in the semi-finals also at the last European Championships 2 summers ago. And for much of that time, one of his principal artists was Antoine Griezmann, who himself played in 19 World Cup games. He's just coming into the MLS actually. I gather he scored on his debut in a friendly for Orlando City yesterday.
2: Ya pirang wen yang wen dong ese conspire ning de second sa pare ken ngi yo car de referee da ke hadie referee bi me de wa me ke first half tunu ke kimere ento Antoine Griezmann mo tout ya pare bo 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another good pass but they are looking for them I mean Mbappe bi lo bol ki bo kam kam ko rescue your da rescue man ko your da be ma tek Lucas Digne me passa bem a tech. 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defeated once again by Nasser Mazraoui Another good boy there, Lucas, in another shot. Goes straight, hitting the goal to crossbar. Hitting the crossbar. Lucas Digne has hit the crossbar once again, Pilar of France. Against Lo Morocco, Dakia, Piranguen, via Bichel. Good shot there, yeah, boarding at Amon Lucas Digne. Guiana Madek, Premier Aston Villa Football Club. Uchelokwe crossbar, Pilar of France. Uchelokwe crossbar, Mario Yassin Bonudi space. Kind of Bini United up, Lele, and Wakwanya Dahoko. And I have one year old, Monu Yassin Bonu, the Kimamet Ali, Lal Elobo, the Mini Saudi Pro League, Mahari La Bema Tech. Eto shot in Binu Lorre, don't matter, Binu Lorre. You know, Mahanitop, and Benny Gretchina, but you catch it because Lucas Digne, Nenti Wow, Macho Dunga Racha Pelare. Nenti Wow, Macho Mewewe. The Low France, they're not giving up at all. You know, when at least this year, they made it with Domino Cargino World Cup. When I'm going to repeat May 2022. Same fans can Melo France binu go Colombo Morocco go Sarie come naughty World Cup Asha and Tini Bengi binu catch it because this time around we are live in United States of America. Good ball there, back desire do a good control as well. Desire do your area to Nimaka and Japan, watch a craft game on your back, your Gorida, Bolly Copping, and every corner. Ah, Monopeachek, Tini, Monopoly Penny, Mona Monopeachek at Wal, Nenami, Morocco, and Martin Peachek. 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And to Mike Magnine, they will channel join your Ben Mott. They're going to Ben Mott. Apparently, we will not check the camera at the back of the net. Okay, you come up in the check. If you want to wish your letter, Koshe. If you want to wish your letter, Koshe, Kanasha, Lily, okay, good ball there, Domeno, Cardo, Hodo, Cato, do Pedro Nene. Akimi no way, Amoro, Hado Pingi, do permit. Akimu, we are a free kick, Punya, when you get Wally. The Wurukara Kara Hopilo Morocco against the France people. I mean the French people. They are in Low France. And that is halftime in Boston. Kylian Mbappe missing a first half penalty. And of course, Lucas Digne hitting the goal crossbar. Let me you get Chalaba Low France. Of course, they are so far they are square. Of course, in Boston. France nil. The Atlas Giants of Morocco. They're also having zero goal.
4: All of France's greedy possession. We reach the break with a scoreline still reading. France nil, Morocco nil.

tonight, Poem Attack on Radio Kanoke and yet in a many a teen. Poem Attack from that medu of that musical break. Mokaro Kane half time when I radio. Of course, live comment radio patch FM. We are with Ian Smith. 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Don't miss the boy, Jacob Kacha on radio. Now, first up to my Bayama Tech to draw nil nil. Second, put Pomatugo, Yakinlo, France, Medocache, Kere Lobo. Lobo Morocco, no African Giants versus Teha, Metu Kodila, Medati, Lobo, Lobo Kana, Shaman, 2018, Lobo Kana, Lora on radio. Lobo France, who dominated position of ball, Matek, because Bedo Kere Poison. Now, in terms of because Bedo Kere shots are polar polar, Bedo Kere shots are paria deck. Then Lobo Morocco be the shot a cheleken on target petie pillow Morocco on target young Wentwal on the pillow France and ball position below France be the passing pira when we are born when pillow Morocco be the passing pira beach we are chel so can you hear Chimoni Mono ball position on Wopola and a ball difference be the just one mayor different of a cheleken passing a cheleken. Melo Morocco da ena do tulanyo kache kelo France. And then on pass, major so far, France go up the passes near your Pierre Bissiel via Biro, Morocco go pass near your Pierre Bissiel via deck. Pass across below France, the Pierre Bong and via your Pillow Bone. Morocco ticket pass and Pierre Boro via Boro. Falls New York, Morocco, Pola Pola, France, Rajotia La Bissiel, Morocco, Rajotia La Beach. You look at put Petit in this game, the Fuzil Kada Petit, offside, and a Petit corner kicks. France go corner kick, so far. How don't a Paul Matek because you know go on a kick to her deck and then Lobo Lobo Morocco go on a kick a chela can ready second half time to do Katerati Yokina Lobo France Katik Lobo Morocco Pengayenga Meron Beruko winners in this game as at the

0: he's filling them. Would you expect Morocco, Alan, to be any more front-footed in the second half?
1: I don't think so, not as long as it's 0-0 goalless. Obviously, France score and it'll draw out Morocco. But as things stand, I think their tactics will remain the same. I'll just be trying not to get caught on the counter. Get caught in one of those 1v1 situations that Mbappe's so good at.
0: Kone, Dembele's changed his boots at half-time. Yellow have turned to pink. Nice. Kone, Koundé.
2: Right, welcome back to the second half. No changes have been made from either side. And of course, they put in the leader, Kepi, and when we have a good ball there. And this is now Brahim Diaz, Pilo Morocco, Kelo Cross, Moyukana, Akrafa Kimidi, the Mother World Kara Karate, Manukono, Yukabe, Matek, Unokojan, and Bill Monobila, Min Talbi, Talbi, is that good ball, Hamana Parachel, Manukono, the Nimekana, Talbi, Konya, this time on Monopachi, and Mioka check, both LZ originally United on your K box. And Manu Kone Poye, here is another chance. Brahim Diaz can issue from there. Another good ball there. Defeated out of danger by Daniel Pamecano. This is now the Zaidu Miokachek. No Lucas Dinam Mwekia Bematek. 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Both Adrin Owanai, Adrin Nayo Mioka Bematek. But Brahim Diaz back to Bayou Buhadi. This is Captain Akrafakimi. Lahemena Mario, the way to Okochen. Bota you Buhadi, me bot Adin Onai, Onai am your passer Kabema Tech. Emo Yokaname, Captain T. Akra for Kim, a good ball there in midfield. No, El Ainui, your pass. Bot Salah Edin, me Talbi, no Gatamoloni. 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mi pass bot Adrian Rabiot. A good ball to die to Pamecano to Hokochen board William Saliba. Jago in a mabicha come. He has on Guana Mangwen. Money right central defense. And he has a football where right central defense. And he has 18 to May. Yes, he has a football where right central defense. And the low France. Take away your left central defense. Young Yoko going to New York with Guinana Kubu Domo Dutch. A bam attack. Michael Olise no pass here board. Pamecano Lumera or Hokochen board die to Pamecano. You'll go check one man who can't hear holding midfield a chill attack. Man who can't. Of course, when you match, no money. I'm going to carry you to Kone World Cup. Here, eh? I just see a kid. My brother, Chalabala. Some center. Me, you're new. At least, me, gay. Yeah, you're Chalabala. You're doing new year. You know, to honing going. So, my brother, World Cup. Me, you're just Kone. The young two, can no man to have a kid. So, I just see World Cup. No, for the Sporting in.

0: So man, we are having so many scouts, so many sporting to have best mateki World Cup amete wede chane. Meka sporting atara chil, you know, wele da kwa choro choro. 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Then we look France. Yigi yo matek. You ma hagini. You can say mask. You ma hagini mask. 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Chala ba the French people because yai lo France. They been lo USA. No we go race matek. Kene lo in wenyu lo hopia. 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By the way. Bor matek ya Africa kan yo Uganda kan te woti wore lobo France ni lobo USA bo matek because South America pain kucha is a very very long step no ka indi wot kanasha football there akra fakimu cha 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Look at Chen, when Rabiot began making a child of Pemia Bali, the power of Ranim, Adrian Rabiot, good ball there, looking for Manu Kone, no, Jules Konde, back to Osman Dembele, back to this time around. Jules Konde, Miyoko pass, but Diet of Pamekan, who done in central defense, center circle, the coach, but Manu Kone, Miyabem, and Lucas Digne, Miyoko, you put desire, do it, I mean, I'm part of Chel, desire, Miyam pass, Rabem, attack. 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and ngeye matek because most of them took in love Europe. They took in Europe. Most of them play in European nations. Mono to Melo France. Pengeye karawala again the Lancia because Gintu Hilobo, Gintu Mana Matehilo Mono, to Hilo Mono Petero in Wetter, lawyer in Yokoshe. Doesn't guarantee ni, in the Miloy Manalawa. So Mono paycheck fall on Mikel Olise by Ayub Buhadi. The free kick pillow of France, now Chagunko Yoriot, Adrian Rabiot. You make a nasha. Me a check, but Premier League champion Monuka na Malwani. William Saliba. Me yoka pass a bema attack. Me yoka na me. Upa me country yes defense partner. Me yoka check, but Olise. This me a blind pass. Ed still Manuka ne puri yellow guy. Manuka do come attack. Me attack. Me another pass. But Kylian Mbappe captain Mbappe. Jo abira bi dongo ni moka nasha. Me yoka ball but di mar check me attack. Who decide okay na good shot. Shot a little one a ching goalkeeper. Desire doing a kind of miyoka special to TD. Take at you know why they would do look at it up. No shooting over Rokanasha. Now, time of course, keep a kind of board work. But now, one Macabre couldn't put it up. Endo, Kokakanasha wanted to pay. Why did Uganda kind of want to pay? No more Kowango Ginokonia, Ginkoponi Bedo Kodinga, Guinea and Ginopay, Konoganja, Bedo Africa, and Bedo Kodingoni, Apana. When you welcome Mokarja, we don't see a bear by the two minute bear, my tech, welcome Mokarja. But we're hanging a pole. Looking on a pole, and geographically, when I come to Jacobuka, geographically, new historically, one on your knee, no more Guinea Africa, can I get looking on geographically? We still stand knee, Guinea Chalabalajo, Lobo Morocco, Guinea, Lobo Africa, can it? Guinea, Lobo Chalcan, you can pick it on Portage, you can listen to our Porca, Pamar, your passport, kill and pop it. Salamano Homano, and it was just right there. But police don't wish you can't chill. I'm gonna make a pass. But the hotel, my American mother couldn't try to ping it up. These guys would have taken the lead. Police, it's here. My point, my take on your pass. And the bumper, the car, the hawala, the hawkosh, the kind of money no power check because it was already offside. you boy do wow leo dushu wow pa leo ko dushu babe pede make it on target amene gina mete war nyim chane world cup melo bu emeni world cup mede bertie lebo us ene zo america lebo kana america mexico world cup good ball there. And of course, this is now desire to do your car. My tech book killing Bappe, Bappe can when can I remember you go to Jaria, you did Pankan, your car, we're going to win a check. Mean a good ball there, Doko Chen, but Rabio, Rabio, damn your coyote yacht. No, Bappe, killing Bappe, you go to Jaria, Abraham, the Asman, you can check it, Akraf came to go, we are called, if Cochin, you're the Lucas Digne, Lucas in your cochin, or killing Bappe, Rabio Tinime, that's what I'm seeing around me, and no minimum you got here, killing Bappe. You pass a bema tech. Both Saliba do Hokochen, both Dair Pamecano, me da bema tech. Both Dembele and Olise, Olise Mikel Olise with Pango Jokana, like my tech at a Moroccan, the Petia year to Ale, Yigi Ketchen. Again, according to Podu, Mark again. Now, Mark can be done, you come give me a gun of good ball there. This is now. Desire do me pass, both Bappe, my Bappe gay, you got a Bappe Gapola, Polar, a frequent medica, I go, you can cross, and I don't care a penny, the Moro Caracaraho. You made a word Caracaraho. They have to improve. The French people, if they want to be victorious, they have to improve. As well, the Moroccans, can you tell me, Ginoro? You can now improve in Guinea. Capeno, you know, you get a little chona chona. More can you go, you want to pay. Because one lower, you're going to wear a word out, Koshe. When I want to talk to the Petier, I want you neutral. I don't want to talk to Petier. That's why we are neutral. 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They were straight. 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raw matokino ko no monoka alis no pe calling at la chaba lo Morocco otherwise daki happy a bit your boro lo France nil lo Morocco nil pilo na war nyimi Boston City good blues ball there. One pillow of France and losing one of the desire do another good ball there. Rabio do Petia, yeah, you have to go in Mahadi, and you have to America. I got good cross inside there, good cross there, Burning at Molinas and Mazrabu, which are a cote. Rabio do Hair do I desire do controlling a chill matter, no Kiran Bappe on the edge of the box, Kiran Bappe. Captain. No, France have gotten the lead, Ducky happy to beat you. Missing a penalty, didn't hesitate. Lose. Score that brilliant goal Monopoly of France and of course Zakia Pira beat your bone when Lo France won Lo Morocco nil though Moroccans are complaining ni Monopoly Mupenombe go they're complaining Akrafa Kimi Bemero captain the local check referee can get Ibrahim the Azak when you know petty kid but as it stands Zakia Pira Bichel no Lo France won Lo Morocco nil goal scored by captain Kylian Mbappe
1: dreadful penalty hasn't had too much to do. This is really just a half chance from there. How many times have we seen him do it, though? Around the side of Issa Diop. Keeper probably can't see it until it comes round the defender. By then, it's too late. Such accuracy. I said this match needed something special. We've just seen it. And the man most likely to produce it.
2: He meets Messi again at the top of the scoring charts. A moment or two in the shade, but it's never long before Kylian Mbappe is soaking up the limelight, the sunlight of Boston. And he has France staring at another semi-final.
0: Right, so that is it. Dakia ya pirabishiel we achiel Kylian Mbappe nuoko the back of the net. Nuoko the back of the net. So chimo ni manono. The top scoring chart. Kylian Mbappe tiki na machiel ke de goals aboro. Captain, I mean Captain Melobo. Lobo jenyedi na machiel ke de tina mario ke de goals aboro. It's now square. Bede kuringeni disyo na mokara may World Cup. Ana motel top scorer, bede top scorer bede Kylian Mbappe hotel kere goal saboro. But man pro bede quarter finals kere top scorer kere goal saboro. Kare tu ni finals do konudu di jwa tikere goal sa di kanasha. Adi ni mana apole pere autum. Kylian Mbappe you never know can even still add more goals. So one ko kurungi, kaya munu binu check. Eres at his stance, Kylian Mbappe is the top scorer kere goal saboro. Alongside Lionel Messi, mena be top scorer. Mena be top scorer kaje kere goal saboro. Team the middle of France, I mean Leo Moro getting so far making some change. Mbappe Jotu Bole copying referee could make a check the gotch. Wanna make a gotch. So Koponi calling on a mono put check. Are you boy don't you call Leo Kamad Sofian Amrabat? Bilal El Kerns that don't you call Leo Kamad Sahid Rahimi. Rahimi Leo Kawang. I mean Sofian Rahimi Tiamo Leo Koshe. Wang Bilal El Kerns the port him again. So Timmy don't you call her. So Bilal El Kerns is out. Sofian Amrabat is also in. And of course, you boy is out. Sofian Rahimi, yellow card. First yellow card of the game. Tiamo work straight away. But Issa Diop. So, Chimney Issa Diop will miss the next match. Issa Diop, I'm missing your next match. You know, go on my tech down. You know, my tech. Kylian Mbappe, I'm going to manage your red card because red card won my tech World Cup. You know, I'm going to knock it up. I'm going to knock it up. I'm going to knock it. Jalel Kwanza no miyoko too much ban. Miyoko meba gandilari yoy World Cup atia wudu. Chimene minu kiyangwa di mochi di chiambishi la genes lobo norwe cha abishi el medi wo. I quarterfinals. So kade dohkara genke quarterfinals nit up. 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I World Cup wen. Those two games. So those two games. So chimene kare mi utu. 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Mbappe dia kubu kau min Rabiot kubu kau Yoriot. But desire do it. Desire do it. Rokan aja bayar matek mereka check. But is a good ball dia by Rabiot. Eto is a dia buat difficult. Jual kote for a throw in. Jual kote for a throw in. Is a dia buat making a bad tackle. 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Kau kau low pass. I mean produce kau a bad tackle his opponent. And of course, you know, catch can. So, Miyoka yellow card. Mononga Ramolwoni is at the up. So, he'll miss the next match. Pillow of Monoko win. Monoka again, okay, in this group game. In this game, or rather. Jos Konde, the meta by Matek Kanasha. Joako Chen, but Dayo Pamecano. Another good ball there, but William Saliba. I'm putting you in the lane. No, I made it longer. Pola. Saliba made it a little bit better. Yet, or two. We'll make a moment, Matek. Kao go, the memo, Motego, your blunder. I mean, go, Brana, my command, you. Emi Brian Bemu anybody that wanna quit him attack. Take the credit back from me Yigilil Chona. Chao gini mo your goal a moa. When a moa yenaki good in fact carry no matter gino kochon. Lise, Japanguano can and still Manu Kono Gambe Manu Jos Kone back to Manu Kone. Manu Kone. The team made a attack. They look at clubs get a pull up, but it's still bringing a Binu Willen and Binu Kone in the middle to hit him the PSG. Another counter attack. Sofian Rahim Chang when you run my attack. Eto muno po check jong ye diro ne wanti kan ba ko bina bina kan ta ho wang pieri wanti kan raj matek wanu ngi kire jwa cha jang wanya wanti kaji kire ngi kire ngal cha jang wanya wanti boti ngwe kaji kire kan Kylian Mbappe go a very brilliant goal goal mona be matek to po desire do it because desire do it gave him that assist. Desire do any of me as now don't knock the muno. This is now Osman Dembele can a good shot. Ousmane Dembele double the lead fellow of France. Ousmane Dembele on my straight to bench. Do do ko pon ma tek pi gola menda ma to ko she Ousmane Dembele ballon d'or. Of course ballon d'or. Chara be we lobo do shot to be la be la la we lobo. Ousmane Dembele has double the lead fellow of France. Daqui a pira bicha ali a bitch. 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Dembele mi assist a min Mbappe. Mi assist a Benzema deke to ka just at the back of the net. So da kia pira bishel ya bishel. France 2 Morocco they are just on a blink of quitting for the World Cup.
2: That's how it feels to be Moroccan, to crash into the realization of just how good France are when they choose to up the ante. For Ousmane Dembele, 5 goals at this competition, of which 4 have been scored on this pitch. 3 against Norway, and another one now to put France into a position of preeminence, which only the wildest imagination could consider to be vulnerable now. 2 goals in 6 minutes and 3 seconds. Cometh the hour, cometh the men.
0: Hey, so that is it. Goal Serial Madrid and Dakia Bichel, New Sofa, France, Chogda, Chohame Putu Koshe. 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Game beo tight. Mokope kakara liera liera win radio. So that is it. 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

0: Okay, that is a PRO, I mean PRO, and I'm working full time. The Economy Radio France, ticket goes a Yamu Gilmato Kayung and Akea Bishel again. Morocco put pay catch a goal. Substitute Monomo Beruka tier so far, Pillow France. I know Warren Zaire Emery to whom met him in Mono PSG Football Club. Don't you care? Leo Kawang Manu Kone. Le candor, yet so we shall wait and see if Manu Kone and your Kikang at a Molwani Warren Zaire and Motim Gilmanini at a Molwani Manu Kone Dilekan Pillow. England, Mid Pillow France, catch a goal Morocco. Right, Sofian Amrabat, yeah, battling Kajaki, Kylian Mbappe, Adu, passport goalkeeper, goalkeeper, no captain, Akraf Hakimi, Paulia, Chil, Matek, Paulizai, do a chill, and my two, Erika, no check, Matek, Kimi, Jang, my dung, Matek, so call Ibrahim, Diaz, Wutting, Wach, Kaip, you, Kimi, your Mario, Kidanga, Kerukoni, and Wanda, happy to go through in Pillow Morocco, da Bako, your yacht, no 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Talbi, T. James and Talbi, they were in a beer, Pano Gelada, Kelo Cross, the boss canadier to make a cross, your goal, your good issue, your coachin, both Salah Edin, Mioko, your yacht, both Jazana Mamboro, Mono Adin Onai, Mioko, both Sofian Amrabat, Afian Abrabat, Mioko, but Alainui, Alumio Pass, both Brahim Daz, and I have a beer, Brahim Daz, your coachin, Kuni, getting in the pair, what there, Mioko, 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Majele of Spain, Kitcha. No Majele of Spain, La Hakucha. I want to buy your man, boy. 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You love Hakira, don't catch a getting your Majele, Kanasha. So Kitamelo of Spain, the catch a game, no. Kati lo spending yo matter yellow Morocco. Kailo Morocco yo matter yellow Spain. So kitame kunu bedo ka chakrena substitute. Substitute pilo Morocco ndio la ke jo ke le kana gina bedo ka list making the other changes kana be ka list. Gina team gina be ka nasha. We tabu ngi log gina ko jo. Be kon gi be coming in back from two goes down. This African nations. Kani lu kana di lu popotum. No pot go aro gina matek. Ngi un mana mo chini. Because poor young much in the love, age to a bear and had a cap in a born or not. Then I go, you go and want to come get a ballam attack. Gassim Yassin, but midfield to Strasbourg Football Club, don't you care, Lake Cannon, Leo Combrahim de Haas, and no Gassim Yassin, don't you care, Lake Gianni Infantino, yet you have been by a catch, get a permit, France carry, and a France of Puerto Delibe by the Hamid that of Carro Coche, no present me FIFA. Report a Korean match from Attack Lower Argentina, so I pay me low France Catecan. Because France are can do what they find in the term of Jenny double repeat me find Motia Mohammed who's in Chalabala of France not so much stronger than Loba Jenny so in Premier of France carry. Oh, yeah, catch can. Monomon Lord, President Melolo come to Hivila Valoro, Mono Gianni Infantino. So Gassim Yassin, don't you care, Leo Kang and only Ibrahim Daz, Modon Yokoho, your Leo Kawan Koshe, and of course El Quadi.
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0: 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Jean Philippe Mateta, Mr. Corner Flag. Tiamo Donyo Kay Lekan, Tiamo Ruhe Kachil Matek, Kian Bape, Nintala Batiamo One Negotia, Team de Kujo, Belong Team Doctors. Long Team de Kuniga, Binu in the Kangi Ule, Dino, Kawane Kodonyo Koho, Tiawa Pemia Bala. After Lunga Kiapara, Bichiken, Kian Bape, Donyo Koho, Kubika, Kubika, Team Dot is Ginek and Kachi, Donyo Koho. Sims is feeling uncomfortable, Kian Bape. Bradley Bakola, of course, when the leading two goals like this, try the leading goals are here, come not. Even though no, yeah, okay, like, because no, at least goals are here, Gino can put Peram, no, at least, yeah, below France, Gino, no, no, no, Morocco, Peram, what team, Gino, so, I'm going to kill Gino, because Bradley Bakola, you like. So, Osman Dembele, I mean, Kylian Mbappé, I'm going to go home, but I'm going to go home, but Jean Philippe Mateta, Mr. Corner Flag. And come a two golo, Ukire Matek. Desire do it on your call on the Bradley Bakola. Bradley Bakola, Arsenal Football Club, over my Matek, pick a large, and not to remember PSU Konami in the middle of the major Kirapara Bishop Bradley Bakola. Mateta, and during the Bay Matek, you make a surprise football club because they're going to carry another conference league. We're going to FA Cup for the first time in their history. Tell about team Melo team make Crystal Palace Football Club. So Chimney Jean Philippe Matela Pigina Melo team. He has to be awarded. So Miyoko reward by Tuko Pilo of France in World Cup. Did the sham and we met to be World Cup. Guinea guy when you can be Guinea Goro. I don't pay to a World Cup club number team history more than a Din Matek. So the first set of Joama to Pilo in Uganda in World Cup. When you get the bookmate to go, you can't be more polata. Go to Guinea Bash, my time, and you may still give a World Cup, no below France. This is your pass, but Bradley Bakola, put him in the Bradley Bakola, can I make a quick look at my Mateta, Jinfle Mateta, good girls here, but El Hunay, Gamaka Bay, Matek, Kern attack. Yesin Gesim, you can lay Kanasha, you can do Mario Mero Koshita with a quarter quarter. Every quarter, you know, but you call a goal free kick. I'm about to call your yacht. Mio Kosha, but El Hanui, now could call your yacht. But Chesim Talbi, to Pesal and Football Club of England, Mioko pass. Back to Elonai, Mioko, but Issa Diop. 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Midfield now, but Sofian Amrabat, Kubuka Cheo, you're about Yesim Gassim. But rather, this is Akraf Hakimi, Captain Akraf Hakimi, Pangodano Kanda, Yoko Kanasha, we make a cross, you're catching here, whether still put Duno Koshi, you're about Unai, the man of your clear, or call you're about William Saliba, killing Monitor Alacote, and a good boy there, you're going to my Lucanasha, a frequent, counter attack, Bradley Bakola, young Machabemela and Parachel, as you're seeing, I'm not in Lucanasha, Bradley Bakola. You can pass someone this is a rock or chin mode Bradley Bakola and okay, boss Bradley Bakola kill pass chin. If it's there, I don't need to effectually box. Make sure at the back of the net, otherwise Bradley Bakola into Kelo Komekano and Raj Matek. Kylian Mbappe Matugo Lomere, so any chance you be recopying. We're treating Komekene Kene, thinking can be missing the next match, you'll be Katia. Bradley Bakola is a very young boy. Head of Raj Matek. Corner kick below France. 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A good cross there by Lucas. A good header there. 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I don't know. 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by Matek, this offend Amrabat, Jesna Wendam, you call pass and Bay Matek, but Captain Achraf Hakimi, Achraf Hakimi, you can check, but El Unai, El Nan, Nuoche, Yasim Gessim, which Bay Matek, Hamana 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Free kick. Free kick pilo Morocco ngana magwe yo. But Akra Kumina Keloka Bema tell you box. Any doubt of there, danger there, cleared of danger once again by Jules Conde to Alakote. Good ball there. Sofiane Minasa Mazraoui. Lele Okoendo had watch here. Miyoko Yoriot. But Akra Fakim, Akra Fakim, Akra Fakim, can shoot from there. Miyoko check. But Onai, what can you do? Can shoot from there? Onai, Ubalo Chawa Donga Pola Pola. Every corner, but a free kick. Akra Fakim in Jogore, Boloko Ping. So every corner, Rabiot. You made a fall, so you have been penalized. So me yabere okay free kick. Pilo Morocco against Lobo France.
1: 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I mean, he can shoot, but it's a heck of a distance out.
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0: So free kick below Morocco. Achraf Hakimi now chunke be kana chuchu haka check. But Onai kana shoot Azunu Nai. Swen na chingle you punch away. Cleared out of danger by Jules Conde. Zidin Onai. Morocco shot out of Bema. That's a very good ball plan. Amo yeah, bon nga tamo luoni Achraf Hakimi chuchu haka check. Yeah, free kick but Zidin Onai. Shooting mana by but this is another again ball again by Onai. And then I was Zidin. He made a whole kara ho. So referee Koni. A better quick corner kick. Jules Conde ngiyo wek konya kara ngiyo na yo kara referee konya ra ngiyo mana bema tag hina ye karo mano Jules Conde hina ye komi karo mano so be ke kona kick once again na kia per board ya deck second period ya beach lo Morocco versus lo France hello France lo igol sari kom not Ousmane Dembele medo ka chike Kylian Mbappe ginja matu gol eno ka tita ti Dembele ne matu gol Paul Mare sofa matu gol sa bisu ke World Cup Goals are deck come goals a bit of money. Yeah, this is the case that you hear China Boston Stadium. So goals are in Kabin Boston Stadium, kidding it up. They are only Leo Glee. So far, Madugo said the hell of a community. They came out to the Boston Stadium. Also, you can see if you can add to another one. Good ball there by Achraf Hakimi. Close a pay Matek at the back of the net. This is the scared home missing the car. TD Matek. Missing the car. TD. Not Ayub Buhadi. Ento Ailona you missing Mandonga Tini Matek. Otherwise you don't find the back of the net. You know Mandonga chill mat I don't missing Mandoko by just an inch. On El Ayonai. You know Chogo you money the peony eye. Jensen Talbi don't you go home and the man spy. Spy don't you call when you come Talbi. Talbi don't better don't like a twale. So Joe Leo Kawan Koshe. Natamo Leo Kawan. But Amin Spy to Angers Football Club money level France. Amin Spy, Leo Koshawang Talbi, James Talbi to team level England among Sunderland Football Club. Achraf, Amin. Not Achraf Hakimi, but Zakaria is that good ball there, Lahamena Madek, Churuko Chirum your boat, Onai now to the ball Matek do about Isa Diop, Isa Diop couldn't want to work on him, Dakia Donga Bichi, Kuramoko you go to Mona Yotwal. anything can happen at any second. This is another good ball. Nasa Mazraoui. You know, Mirabe Matek is in a cycle. Me, you can check Matek. But Onayo, Onayo, the Kubuko Yodiot. But let's put a bit of Minakan in there. Bonus by me, across the bay, my box, and I think goalkeeper. Mike Mangan, the Chako in my bloody back collar, yield Matek. Tika, check, Tika, I'm a commentator, young Wacha, run Matek, bloody back collar versus Sofian Amrabat, versus Bradley Bacola, you can't have a man from there. Me, another good close. This is another chance. There, I'm definitely sweeping that little Edo Limor Karakara. Mikel Lise couldn't find that shot on target, by the way. Mikel Lise, Yedo Wang Matek. Tikum Kena, Kena was just supposed to curl that ball at top right corner of Peochek. I'm curling Edo Peochek at Wale. So, me, a bit okay. Goal kick below Morocco against Leo France. Dakia Pira board with Bichel. Goal kick by Morocco. They have to build from behind for, so if they want to score a good goal. Referee Koni Kebedo Mot. Koni Kebedo Mot. So substitute pillar of France. Jos Konde. Tiamo Donyo Koha. Jos Konde to Habema Donyo Koha. Tunga Leo Koha. Malo Gusto. Malo Gusto. Tuka the Chelsea Football Club. Ngurungu Lubero Katapole Minu Yawa. Ko Chelsea Koha. Team Manchester Football Club. Enter. Puti Man City Chelsea Football Club. Chelsea Minu Karo Wele Paul Mateng. Arame the World Cup Minu Pans Pira Bino. No. So you put an year, Amaris Karo will end, Chalabalaman Augusto, Kapa will end, Akimoto Pangorekan, your god, a bolo copings on every corner, your mama, Pamper, pet your list of Pancher, your deck, your gold young men and win, Pangidu should do Hoka pass a bear attack. You can make them build your Osman Dembele, you got good ball, but Mateta, you put to Mateta. This is L09, you got bad good ball there. No, Yasin Gassim, Yasin Gassu Gurukache, good captain Akraf Hakimi, Akraf Hakimi, you could be a call your yacht. Ukonile gamuni kanasha yero homadi ya leda akoshe the same yo gamu kabe my Bradley Bacola ngwashidunga Raj Matek 2 on 2 Bradley Bacola kanisho vunda da goalkeeper. If you give him that chance, he will punish you. Bradley Bacola unu angle to tight kanasha kato kato that advantage. Wanukova so keen if you do not parakwa for a corner kick. Bradley Bacola. 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Muni quarter in mini semi finals me World Cup. Of course, Jamo Katikan me tuku either level space. Tuku Belgium. The semi finals, quarter finals na Mario. Good header there. Adi later, wuro kara karo. 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Numere keeper and do mini come on Raj Matek. Era post still Brukan Manoka your yacht. Zakaria Ohari me pass. But Talbi me bunga namo one is by. I mean spabi do hochen. Na bonasa mazra me ko your yacht. But Issa Diop, Issa Diop. Unai tinyo unai da gamu kape Matek. But unai. But Ohabi, Ohabi do gamu that good ball. Me ko bonasa mazra we. Me ko kape Matek. But Zakaria Ohadi, you have coached Bonasa Mazraoui, you have been attacked by Al Hoadi, you have a good ball there to Captain Akraf Hakimi. Akraf Hakimi, Yasim Gassim, you have Gassim Omiya, you have a good Yasim Gassim, you pass a bear attack, but El Unai, El Azrin Unai rather, Azrin Unai, you have a good ball there looking for. And this guy, Perehonu Manu, the Hochena Bot, Malogus, the Hochena goalkeeper Mike Magnan, Judo, how don't take him attack, but the guy throwing pillow Morocco against Leo France. Dakia Pira Boru, a bong win. Dakia Pira Boru, a bong win. Morocco have just one shot on target, Kitty. Shot on target at Yeleken, and then Morocco put it in the man. So, they deserve to win. Of course, they deserve to lose. Because they're having only one shot on target, because Guinea paid a time. Jamaica paid a time on the money to pay check at Waleka, paid a time on it up. How will you achieve if you're not trying? You have to keep trying until you achieve. Never give up. Because Moroccans, they have already given up. They're giving in Afukoshe. Pero muna hagoye gina kari shot on target. It amanda kiti ya mwane. Na shooting na mwane. 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Shooting na log. Yo koshe. The Moroccans, they have to fight back. They have to fight back. Otherwise, they are not performing well. Flag do diro amulek dushu. Flag medo of France. Yolo amulek dunga. Pon matek. Kobini France. Kala wakani trapa korja. Diha ya ya kina. Lo Spain. Yolo Belgium. Bradley Bacola, your wife, coach referee, Kone Hakimi. When you have committed a foul on your fellow teammate, Money PSG Football Club, so me a bit okay, free kick. Pillow France against Low Morocco. The Atlas Lions, they are just on the edge of the coaching African, maybe the Chalabala one, Chalabala African can. medu ko ci medu ko mod cha bala wan kan so ci mini African side. That is where we could go far. Metu no ke quarter finals. Referee me da kia BCL so da kia BCL mini any still. Do Morocco po don ka jikere World Cup. Kada final show to meet up. No gina do ko ci so Morocco don ka da kia BCL ke metu World Cup. Ko pe me do gero ko chen kana. Good ball there. Malo gusto do ko chen bo da ir pa mekano. Pa mekano mi yo ka check bon Mike Nan. Do ka jikere AC Milan. Football club money level France. Mike Magnan chu ka bo matek. I mean AC Milan love Italy chu do bo matek mo yo kana Rabio tie di mo ro kar ko. 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Kami do gina tamen put goza di orang mo check. Eno kai yelo bo Africa kan te won na quarter finals. No tag ma tag by the way. Because chen ye duong ma tag. Chen ye duong duong oro. Chen ye duong ma tag. 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Matugini all the two goals and of course me so far it is the difference being created. Dongi daki ya chelkeken. Good ball there. Hello, why do you have coaching for goalkeeper Mike Magnan? But Yasin Bono. Then we can, I'm your passer, go your boat, Issa Diop. Issa Diop, go in your wotibino, go your popino, na jalo. ana jalo ko aftoro lungu na ka chele keda keche pero matu go sariyo ule bedo nga ana jalo ko she ero ko still buri mere kre goyo yasim gasim 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okay chalo do get okay do come pink can in africa can in come atati yo tia mo do ha chala paul matek yo do ha chalo na do pasu cup yo do okay chalo pas municipal do ko pasu mas nós da do ko pasu Maruzi County Kenya Podo and God Kanasha. We are probably powered by Obang New General Hardware Samete Puyo Trading Center. Kacha to Jamie get a bam attack. Another good shot there. Warren Zara, M champion, made Europe. Me a good ball there, but the back call of M champion of France. And do you made a Maru? Don't get that. I don't tell more Ramo. I can't even remember the down call. Of course, that is full time. Full time in Boston at the Boston Stadium. Now France are through to the semifinals of the FIFA World Cup for 2 times consecutively. For 2 successive seasons so far, these guys are straight to the semi-finals, May World Cup. Kylian Mbappe and of course Ousmane Dembele, the players I met so far, they have scored these goals. And of course Mikel Olise provided an assist. And of course Desire Doué gave that assist. Didier Deschamps lost his mother sometimes back. And of course last month he lost his mother, but still he has gotten France to the second semi-finals. In fact, three times in a row, Lobo France, so far they are through the semifinals of the World Cup. Full time in Boston Stadium, first semifinals of the World Cup. France 2, and of course, Lo Morocco 0.
3: A whole lot more was expected from the only surviving African team at FIFA World Cup 2026. But it was no doubt a road too far against Le Bleu, a side as formidable as they have been. It's not just what they have as a starting 11, it's the depth in that squad. No doubt they are pushing very fervently to see that they can actually nick this title. They've been in 3 finals so far. I would like to make it a 4th one as things currently look. Great action for them. They were pressing and pushing in the first 45 minutes. And I can categorically tell you, behind the scenes, one man who's so excited with this particular win, keeping clean sheet, is none other than a man who's also played at the World Cup in 2010. Look at his hanging.